Good evening all, Chris Morgan here with you on Radio Mi Amigo. It's another hour of album music, and we started this hour in 1976 with Led Zeppelin from Presence Hots on for Nowhere. And for the next Nowhere Hour, I'm going to take you through the 60s and the 70s, bringing you a selection of album tracks. That's the whole idea of an album program, I guess. How can I be sure? By pressing this button and playing a 67 album track from the Young Rascals.

That's the Young Rascals. The album, surprisingly not, is called Groovin', and that's How Can I Be Sure. Well, I'm sure you're going to enjoy the choices that I've got lined up. We have a real mix. I don't go on any one theme, as you may have noticed. And from 67, to prove a point, I'll bounce on to 1979. This is Squeeze.

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That was Goodbye Girl. I think that's my favourite track, you know. Anyway, we'll move on 10 years after. Right.

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Rock your mama, rock her good. Rock your mama like you should.

Alvin Lee and Company is the name of the 72 album, featuring, of course, 10 years after. That one was called Rock Your Mama. And how about this for a complete scene change? Call it what you will. I heard this, I thought, yeah, do you know what? If you'd play it, just throw caution to the wind, you know. But what you can do before I press the start button is move the kitchen table back and get ready to have a bit of a jig round. See what you make of the Bothy Band.

Well, there we go. Did you get the voices? It was a 1966 album, and if I tell you the title of the album was Michelle, that might suggest it was the Overlanders, which of course it was, and that was Call of the Wild. Before that, a bit of fun, a bothy band, with a selection of tunes entitled Kesh Jig, Give Us a Drink of Water, Flower of the Flock, and a famous Ballymot. Or at least I think that's how you say it. Apologies if I got that wrong. Hey, but oh, my Irish places, you know. But I am up on playing stuff from ELO.

Electric Light Orchestra from the Out of the Blue album, the double album that was the big one in 1978, and that was one of the lesser played tracks, dare I suggest. It was called Night in the City. Well, this is the Nighttime on Radio Mi Amigo, broadcasting, of course, from the LV18 up here at Harwich. My name's Chris Morgan, bringing you a wide selection, it has to be said, of album tracks, all shapes, all sizes, all sounds, and all about now, blood, sweat, and tears.

There's the James Gang from 1971, the album Third. So I guess that was the third album they produced. So that one was called Walk Away. Well, don't walk away, stick around. Lots more great music to come. And right now we're going to the new Riders of the Purple Sage. And for those in the know, no, I'm not playing that one this time round. Maybe on the next programme. This particular track is from Home, Home on the Road. Home, Home on the Road. Should have sang it like that, really. And it's She's No Angel.

New Riders of the Purple Sage. That's from Home Home on the Road, a live album, and that was She's No Angel. Well, the angel, of course, is our ship here. Beautiful piece of equipment, a lovely old lightship. Do make a point at some point coming up before the summer's over. As pointed out by Barry Maguire and Barry Kane.

Barry McGuire and Barry Keane, that 1965 album called Summer's Over. Well, let's hope for a while. I mean, enjoy the sunshine whilst it rains. Whilst it rains, as in, you know, survives, not as in rains, as in rains, because that doesn't make sense of anything. I don't think I'm making much sense. I'm going back to the music. Beach Boys.

Let Us Go On This Way, sang the Beach Boys, that from 1977, so there's quite a few changes in there, but it sounds pretty good. Don't hear that one very often, that's for certain. Now I'm going for another big cover of a 60s album. I say a big cover because it's a big song made famous by a big fella, but this version I quite like. See what you think, and if you don't know, then you don't know who it is. I'll tell you at the end.

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I tell you, it's 1968. The album, there's a lot of it about. And the band, it was Marmalade. I think that's on the B-side of one of their singles as well. But, of course, it was the fabulous Hey Joe, Hey Joe, Time's Rolling On.

Matthew's Southern Comfort from the album The Same Name 1970 was the year that they brought out the hit single Woodstock, but he didn't go with that one, obviously. Colorado Springs Eternal was the title of that track. Well, looking at the time, we've got about 10 minutes to go, and I'm going to leave kind of a long track till the end. So to get us a bit closer, what more can I say?

I had to go back into the 1961 box, which isn't quite as full as some of the others, you must understand, to find that album. That was The Crickets. In Style with The Crickets is the name of the album. That was More Than I Can Say. Well, I'm just about out of saying things for another programme. Hope you enjoyed the choice of music. As always, I'll be back at some point. If you want to know exactly where and when, because I never know when I'm going out, do check the website. Drop me a line, let me know, maybe. I'll leave you with this from 1973. It's the Mahavishnu Orchestra. Between Nothingness and Eternity, this is Sister Andrea.

0: the totally awesome Led Zeppelin on the totally awesome radio Me Amigo. It's Ian Chambers here. You're very welcome to join me. I'll try not to ramble on too much. I'll let the music do the talking.
1: He was a most peculiar man.
0: Oi, less of that.

Simon and Garfunkel from the Sounds of Silence album, A Most Peculiar Man. Paul Simon had written that some years before, first recorded it on his first solo album, A Paul Simon Songbook. And he said it was inspired by seeing a paper while he lived in London where the death of someone by suicide was referred to with just four lines in the paper. And he was thinking, four lines, that's not a very good way to go. Cat Stevens now with a whole song about his life.

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I've given it all away. 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Yeah, I was just a boy, giving it all away. See, I was just a boy, giving it all away.

Cat Stevens, I Never Wanted to Be a Star from the Is It So album, and Leo Sayer from his debut album, Giving It All Away, a song he gave away and became the first solo single by Roger Daltrey, but that's Leo's version. It's Radio Mi Amigo with Ian here, and there's some Elton, Someone Saved My Life Tonight.

possibly the second Kate Bush song that many people heard. It was the B-side of Wuthering Heights' Kite. That's Kate. And now, anyone fancy some grapefruit wine? Yeah, really.

Daryl Hall and John Oates, Rich Girl and Chucky's in Love, according to Ricky Lee Jones. Let's have some great harmony singing now with Chris Rainbow.

Disney Girls 1957, The Beach Boys, but mostly Bruce Johnston, unusually Bruce Johnston, on lead vocals and playing a lot of the music there as well. He recorded it later for his own solo album, but there he is as part of The Beach Boys from the album Surf's Up. And before that, we had Chris Rainbow, the late, great Chris Rainbow, who did all that multi-layered Beach Boys thing, I'm sure inspired by the Beach Boys, of course.

Before Eric Carmen had the monster hit with All By Myself, he was lead singer of the Raspberries and their almost massive hit, Overnight Sensation there. Time now, I think, for some Carpenters.

co-written by Don Black, the title song for the 1967 film To Sir With Love, sung beautifully by Lulu, and before that, some more beautiful singing from the voice of Karen Carpenter, The Carpenters, and I Won't Last a Day Without You. It's Ian Chambers here on Radio Mi Amigo on the LV18. Coming up next on these calm waters in Harwich is the Bee Gees, followed by Fleetwood Mac. If

0: Black Sabbath and their thesis on soldiers coming back from Vietnam with untreated PTSD and treating themselves with heroin and the doom that follows it. Welcome along to the Rick March programme here on Radio Mi Amigo, where we're album tracking for the next hour. That was Black Sabbath from Paranoid and 1970 Music and The Hand of Doom. From Doom by Heroin to Doom by Spiders. We'll have a bit of Vincent Price, shall we? And then a bit of Alice Cooper.
1: Leaving Leopard after her, please don't touch the displays, little boy. Oh, cute. Moving to the next aisle, we have Arachnida, the spider's our finest collection. This friendly little devil is the Heptathelidae, unfortunately harmless. Next to him, the nasty Lycosa raptoria. His tiny fangs cause creeping ulcerations of the skin. And here, my prize, the Black Widow. Isn't she lovely and so deadly? Her kiss is 15 times as poisonous as that of the rattlesnake. You see, her venom is highly neurotoxic, which is to say that it attacks the central nervous system, causing intense pain, profuse sweating, difficulty in breathing, loss of consciousness, violent convulsions, and finally, death. You know, I think what I love the most about her is her inborn need to dominate, possess. In fact, immediately after the consummation of her marriage to the smaller and weaker male of the species, she kills and eats him. Oh, she is delicious. And I hope he was. Such power and dignity, unhampered by sentiment. If I may put forward a slice of personal philosophy, I feel that man has ruled this world as a stumbling, demented child king long enough. And as his empire crumbles, my precious Black Widow shall rise as his most fitting successor.
2: These words he speaks are true. We're all humanary stew. We don't pledge allegiance to the Black Widow.

0: a few psychedelic influences coming through there, can't you? That was Deep Purple, but it was Deep Purple Mark I from their first album, Shades of Purple, from 1968, and a track called Mandrake Root. And a mandrake root is actually an hallucinogen, and that's got Rod Evans on lead vocals. Before that, you heard Alice Cooper from 1975, a song I'll always think about as a track that I used to listen to on the radio ship that we are named after. That was Welcome to My Nightmare and The Black Widow. I'll let Bob Harris introduce this next one.
1: And of course, as promised, The Who, starting off with a song already well familiar. This is Relay.

The suite there from 1976, and a rockier period after they ditched Chin and Chapman and started to write their own music. That was from the album Give Us a Wink, and it was called The Lies in Your Eyes. Before that, you had The Who from 1973 and Relay, and I've been doing a bit of research while they were playing, and yes, they did play that on the old Grey Whistle Test, so that was probably where that recording came from. From a bit of rock to a bit of punk rock, this is The Adverts featuring Gay Advert, No Time to Be 21.

a Radio Mi Amigo triple play. We started with the adverts from the album Crossing the Red Sea with the adverts. That was No Time to Be 21. And then we had Fleetwood Mac from Rumours and the first track on it, Secondhand News, which is Lindsey Buckingham processing heartbreak, jealousy and defiance after his breakup with Stevie Nicks, wrapped in a deceptively cheerful galloping pop rock arrangement. And then we had the Beatles there, and from the Magical Mystery Tour from 1967, and that was Flying. You're in tune with Rick Marks on Radio Mi Amigo, where we're broadcasting from our radio ship LV18. 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This is Send a Meatloaf from Bad Out of Hell. Heaven Can Wait.

Blodwyn Pig there, who were a jazz blues prog hybrid formed by Mick Abrahams after he left Jethro Tull. And that was a track from A Head Rings Out, which was their debut album from 1969, and it was called It's Only Love. And before that we had Meatloaf and a track I'd rather be told that was made before Paradise by a Dashboard Light. That was Heaven Can Wait from A Bat Out of Hell. This is the sound of the Velvet Underground from Loaded, and I Found a Reason.

Dire Straits from their first album Dire Straits from 1976 and Southbound Again, and before that you heard The Velvet Underground from Loaded going back to 1970, and I Found a Reason, and they just about bring us to the end of the Rick Marks Little Bit on Radio Mi Amigo. I hope you've enjoyed the music that I played, so I hope you can join me again next week where we'll do some more of it, shall we? I'm going to leave you with Led Zeppelin and the final track from Led Zeppelin 4 from 1971. This is When the Levee Breaks. So for me, Rick Marks, ta-la, you look after yourselves and keep yourself safe.

There's Robin D taking you through the next hour of great album tracks on Mi Amigo. Opened up with Blind Faith and Sea of Joy from their self-titled album. Right now, this is Caravan. And from 1971, Golf Girl. Just love the story to this

And that one comes from an album called In the Land of Grey and Pink from 1971, Caravan. And tonight's number, for those to whom it may concern, is 140. Right now, sometimes, you know, you just get a feeling that you've chosen some really great tracks for a night's serious chill out of album tracks. And tonight is no exception. Continuing with Crosby, Stills, Nash & Young, and from Deja Vu from 1970, this is Country Girls.

That's the Fairport Convention. And Come All Ye, and that comes from their 1969 album Lage and Leaf. Up next, we've got Graham Nash and David Crosby on their own with Immigration Man.

0: Tonight comes from an album simply called Graham Nash and David Crosby. It's Radio Mi Amigo Nighttime with Robin D, broadcasting to you from the light vessel LV18, anchored here in Harwich Harbour, worldwide online and very locally on 1575 kHz AM. 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
1: 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Yeah.

0: doing nothing, please. Doing nothing. I'll be open all night. And the album's called Spritz, and it's from 1978. That's Herman Brood and his Wild Romance and Saturday Night. Saturday nights from 10 till 11, Wednesday nights from 10 till 11, and Thursday nights from 10 till 11, not forgetting a Tuesday night from 9 till 10. That's Robin D with the album tracks on Radio Mi Amigo. Up next, it's our refreshment break, where I've got a cup of rich roast blend ready to brew, and not forgetting the inevitable sugar-coated honey glazed donut. How about that? You can have what you want. Going to play three in a row, starting off with Hot Tuna, then Jefferson Starship, and then Little Feet.
1: It's three in a row on Mi Amigo. 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

And that's Little Feet from 1971 and their album called Little Feet, and that's Hamburger Midnight. Before that, we had Jefferson Starship and I Want to See Another World from Red Octopus from 1975. And the one that started that trio off, Hot Tuna and Highway Song from Burgers from 1972. Right now on Virtual Turntable number 2, we've got an album called Climbing from 1970. And it's Mountain. And this one, theme for an imaginary western.

Mi Amigo Nighttime with Robin D. And you know, sometimes I pick a track out simply because of its title, because I do love quirky titles. And this next track I've never ever heard before, so we're going on a musical adventure together. It's by the Quicksilver Messenger Service, and it comes from their album Shady Grove from 1969. It's 9 minutes 23 seconds long, and the title is Edward the Mad Shirt Grinder.

0: Have they done? I think so. Interesting. I could have made another cup of coffee during that, but I didn't. I'll make another cup once I'm off air. And that's it for yours truly.
1: Robin D.
0: Time for me to go, but stay with me, amigo, for great music right through the night. I'm leaving you with Rod Stewart. And from Every Picture Tells a Story from 71, I know I'm losing you. I am. Until we meet again, you take care. Bye-bye now.

A dark, heavy prog rock landmark driven by Vincent Crane's ominous organ lines. That was Atomic Rooster opening up this hour of Mi Amigo Music with a track called Death Walks Behind You. The soundtrack to walking down a corridor you definitely shouldn't be in. Now, Ghosts by Straubs. From 1975, one of the band's most atmospheric and progressive-leaning records, and the last album of their classic 70-76 lineup, with Dave Cousins at full creative stretch.

Do you think they may have listened to Jimi Hendrix at some point in their lives? That was a band called Blue Cheer out of 1968 with a cover of the Eddie Cochran classic Summertime Blues. It was the sound of an amplifier filing for divorce, and it followed music from 1975, the Straubs from their Ghosts album. And we're in the 70s again now with this piece of music from Ashton, Gardner and Dyke.

0: a funky, soulful rocker from the trio best known for Resurrection Shuffle. Ashton Gardner and Dyke there, and I'm your spiritual bread man, and I'm your evening and overnight host here on Radio Mi Amigo, me being Chris Cooper.
1: Oh, you are awful, but I like you.

Wishbone Ash from the good ship the LV-18, and proof that even mistakes can sound majestic if they have enough guitar sustain. That was Errors of My Way from 1970, the year of the first Glastonbury Festival, when it was probably an error to put it on because there was more mud than music.

0: A jazzy psychedelic groove from Spirit's adventurous debut album in 1968. That was Fresh Garbage, and 1968 was the year the Big Mac went nationwide. Fresh? Debatable. Garbage? Almost certainly.
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0: And the great 60s and 70s music continues. This is Uriah Heep.

Come Away, Melinda, a haunting anti-war ballad showing Uriah Heep's softer, more emotional side back in 1970. And now, A Spirit of Joy from 1973. This is Arthur Brown's Kingdom Come.

The Weaver's Answer, one of Family's signature tracks, first released on the album Family Entertainment in 1969. And included in the lineup at that time and on that recording is a guy by the name of John Polly Palmer on vibraphone, flute and keyboards. And I got to know John quite well later in his life, until he sadly passed away in 2025. A lovely man indeed. Music now on Mi Amigo from Blodwyn Pig.

1969, a bluesy, melancholic song from Blodwyn Pig called Dear Jill, the musical equivalent of writing a letter you'll never send. Mi Amigo music continues. Non-stop here. 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

One day all music will end this way, not with a bang, but with feedback. Those were the Chocolate Watch Band. Let's talk about Girls, side one, track one from their debut album on Tower Records in 1967, No Way Out. And the band themselves didn't cause too many ripples back in the day, but over the intervening years, they've certainly grown in stature and are now rightly recognised as the force of nature they truly were. You see, this is what happens when you have a bowl of alphabet soup before coming on air. Your head is full of letters and words just bursting to get out. So I'll go and give my head a bang while you have a listen to Clear Light.

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2: That's what I always say. Let it lie.

Yes, indeed. To Bogart, and I quote, to selfishly keep, consume or monopolize something that was intended to be shared, such as food, a conversation or communal item, or as in this case, medicinal cigarettes. Those were the US band, the Fraternity of Man. And Don't Bogart Me, issued as a single in the USA on ABC Records in July 1968. But the song became a lot more famous when it was used in the Easy Rider soundtrack. Before that, it was the Blues Project and Mean Old Southern, taken from their 1967 album Live at Town Hall. But as ever, all was not as it seemed, as despite the album's name, the tracks were recorded at various live performances throughout the USA. Plus some studio outtakes with overdubbed applause to create a live concert ambience, let's say. Yeah, fooled again, folks. Right, way back at the beginning, it was Clear Light and Black Roses, a single out in Elektra in 1967, and also the opening track from their debut album. Right, so if you haven't guessed already, this is the Garden of Unearthly Delights with your tie-dye tour guide, Paul Windsor, here on the overnight service of Radio Mi Amigo, broadcasting from the light vessel LV18 mode here in Harwich Harbour in the UK. Right, time for me to pipe down, I think, and play some more music. Here's the Birds and Going Back.

Yeah, a lovely slice of folk rock there. Those were the Grassroots and Lollipop Train. You Never Had It So Good from their album Where Were You When I Needed You, out on Dunhill Records in the US in 1966. Bob Dylan was also in there with Fourth Time Around. That's from his album Blonde on Blonde, another great 1966 release. And we started with the Byrds from 1967 with a wonderful Jerry Goffin Carol King song, Going Back. Yeah, right, next up are the Moody Blues with a single from May 1967, with the band seemingly heading in a new direction just 6 months before Days of Future Past was released. This is Fly Me High.

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That's just gorgeous, don't you think? I never tire of hearing that. Such a lovely, dreamy song. Those were Fleetwood Mac and Dragonfly, a 1971 release on Reprise Records. And also from 71.

as it gets towards the morning hours, I'm part of it all. And I'm begging you, my friends,

Right, so there's one you've likely never heard before. Not an unusual occurrence around here, I'll grant you. But from Zurich, Switzerland, that was Mother Sunday and Midnight Graveyard from 1971 on Moon Records. And also in there were John's Children, with a track that was issued twice within the space of a couple of months. The one we just played was Remember Thomas Beckett from May 67, and then it cropped up a second time a couple of months later, slightly rewritten and retitled Come and Play With Me in the Garden, which John Peel played quite frequently on Radio London at the time. Back at the beginning, it was Turquoise with their late 1968 release on Decca. That was Woodstock. Now, of course, Neil Young played on the more well-known version of Woodstock as written by Joni Mitchell, and, well, we don't need much of an excuse to play some Neil Young. So here he is, along with Crazy Horse and Cinnamon Girl.

Okay, yeah, well, the smell of incense ends abruptly, I guess. Those were the West Coast Pop Art Experimental Band from their Reprise album, Volume 2, from late 67, Smell of Incense. Before that, it was Peter Fonda, which has to be said is a great version of Donovan's Catch the Wind, a 1967 release in the US on Chizza Records. I think that's how it's pronounced, C-H-I-S-A, Chizza. Right, we started with Neil Young and Crazy Horse and Cinnamon Girl from his 1969 album, Everybody Knows This Is Nowhere. And here we are back at the gates after our wander around the Garden of Unearthly Delights. Hope you enjoyed the sights and sounds within. With much more to come, either on a Tuesday, Wednesday, Thursday or a Saturday night, 12 midnight UK time, or as many nights as you can possibly manage. We'll be here to welcome you with open arms and open ears. To finish, from California, these are Glass Family from 1967 and Teenage Rebellion, sounding just like a record would do, smeared in peanut butter. But we don't let things like that get in our way. It still deserves to be heard. But from me, Paul Windsor, see ya.

Well, good morning and welcome to a beautiful day here in Harwich. Its sun is absolutely beaming into the studio. It is a beautiful day and a good to be alive day. Welcome along to the breakfast show, Ollie Kinvig in the chair for the next 3 hours. Bit of a dodgy start this morning. Someone flicked a switch and put it to PC and I hadn't put it back to mixer. So there you go, it's now back on and we are all good to go. Welcome along to Friday the 14th of August 2026, and we are remembering the loss of our dearly beloved offshore radio stations all weekend.

Three great tracks starting off the breakfast show this morning. We just heard a band from London, the Honeycombs, with the late great Honey Lantry on drums, of course, from 1964, and Have I the Right. Before that was the Easy Beats, all the way from Sydney in Australia, and Friday on My Mind from 1966, and it was taken from their album Good Friday. And anyway, we're starting off this hour, rather dodgy start, but however, we only clipped the first few seconds of it. We had another band from London formed there in 1964. That is The Who, and a non-album single written by Pete Townshend, getting to number 16 in the UK singles charts from 1971. We had Let's See Action. 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Radio Mi Amigo, of course.

Well, if anything, that will certainly wake you up this morning. That is a glam and art rock performer, of course, Brian Ferry, from 1976, and the title track from his album, Let's Stick Together. And of course, the track was originally done by Wilbert Harrison back in 1962, and it was also covered by the brilliant Canned Heat. And ahead of Brian, we had my favourite band back in the day, the Monkees. And yes, I will admit to that, I was that fan. And a track from 1967, and it was released only as a single, got to number one in five different countries, but only managed number two over there in the US, and number three in here in the UK. A little bit me, a little bit you. You're listening to The Breakfast Show with me, Ollie Kinvig, live from the LV18 moored here in Harwich Harbour. Radio Mi Amigo, of course.

0: Yes, a band from Bradford. That is good old Smokey from 1976. And a song from their third and final single, actually, from their album Midnight Cafe. And I'll Meet You at Midnight. Ahead of them, another great glam rock sound. We had Sailor and A Glass of Champagne from around about 1975. And actually kept Queen's Bohemian Rhapsody off of the number one spot. It's not a record I was overly keen on, I've got to say, Bohemian Rhapsody, and yet a lot of folk rave about it. Anyway, you're listening to Radio Mi Amigo.
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2: Brings you up to the minute reports from the ionospheric weather checker.
0: Yes, we certainly will if you are going to venture out today. The weather for the Harwich and Dovercourt Bay areas are as follows. Guess what? It's going to be sunny. We're going to have a low of 18 degrees, which is probably around about now, and maybe a bit later on, and a high of 30 as the day progresses. Wind speed will be between 6 and 9 miles per hour, and the high gust will be about 19 miles per hour, but there won't be many of them. Less than 5% chance of precipitation, and the sunrise, which it was at 5:38 this morning, and sunset will be at 20:20 this evening. Pollen will be moderate. If you're interested in the type times, at the moment we are sitting in the mud because it's low tide, and that was at 7:04, and a height of 790 millimetres, shall we say. High tide will be at 1:34 p.m. and we will have a height of 4.21 metres. So there you go.

It is 7:35 here on Radio Mi Amigo, and we just heard from Fleetwood Mac from 1976 and a song from their self-titled album, and Say You Love Me. Well, if you want me to, I will. I love you. There you go. Anyway, ahead of them, I thought I would play a slightly different version of Here Comes the Sun rather than George Harrison's version that the Beatles did. That was a Steve Harley and Cockney Rebels version of Here Comes the Sun, and a version I like very much indeed. Can you hear the seagulls? They're having a bit of an argument out there. The river is nice and calm, with a bit of movement on the river. We are just Thule Land, a big cargo vessel. It's just, I think it's actually a roll-on, roll-off container ship, what do you call them? The Arctic containers heading over for the motor transport. It's heading over out into the sea. It's just passing us just now. And we've also got a couple of light ships moored out in the main channel. And there is a bit of movement with the harbour vessel and some fishing vessels at the moment. So quite a little busy stretch of the water here in Harwich. You're listening to Radio Mi Amigo. We broadcast live from the LV18 lightship moored here in Harwich Harbour. If you'd like to pay us a visit, we would love to see you. If you would like to get in touch with the station, if you can pay us a visit, certainly you can do so at studio@lv18radio.uk, studio@lv18radio.uk. And if you have any memories of the offshore stations and any of your particular favourite offshore stations, please jot them down and let us know. And there are a few Anorak programmes coming up a little later on today. Chris Morgan follows me at 10 o'clock with Tracks from the Pirate Years. And we will also have Duke Anthony marking the close down of Radio London 59 years ago. Yeah, time just passes, doesn't it? Anyway, I'm with you until 10 o'clock this morning, so it is 7:37 if you are going to be venturing out this morning. If not, hopefully we can keep you company and play you some really good music here on Radio Mi Amigo.

Gene Knight from 1971 from the good old Stax record label, and the title track from her album Mr. Big Stuff got to number 2 in the US Billboard Hot 100. 7:40 here on Radio Mi Amigo, and the word I was looking for when the ship passed was articulated lorries. It looks like a roll-on, roll-off ship for the Arctics heading over to the continent. So I hope they have a safe journey, and certainly the weather-wise, the sailing, the crossing is going to be nice and smooth. So good for them. We had a nice sailing over on the Stena when we were heading over to Holland a month or so back. And the weather was, the sea was absolutely flat calm. You really wouldn't know you were on a ship at all. Really nice ferries if you're ever thinking of heading over to the Hook from Harwich. I can certainly recommend the Stena. Lovely crew, and the ship is absolutely immaculate.

That's an R&B and soul singer, all the way from Memphis, Tennessee. Carla Thomas is her name, and that was a song from 1972, which was released only as a single, and of course it was called it Sugar, and unfortunately it did not chart, but very good single nonetheless. You're listening to the Rock and Roll Breakfast Show with me, Ollie Kinvig. I am with you until 10 o'clock this morning. Then after me, we have Chris Morgan with Tracks from the Pirate Years, and he takes us till noon. And we have Stephen Foz Foster with guests Jack Monk and Simon Ashley. And of course, for that and the likes, you will know that Steve is part of Radio Caroline. So there you go. And Steve will take us until 2 o'clock this afternoon. And as I've already said, Duke Anthony will be marking the close down of Radio London 59 years ago today. After the Duke, we have Rick Marks at 4 o'clock, and Rick takes us until 6, and along comes Mandy Martin, who unfortunately didn't make it yesterday, so that was a great shame. Mandy will be on until 8 o'clock this evening, and the great Chris Cooper comes along, and thank you to Chris for meeting me this morning. That was very kind of you, sir. And Chris will take us through until 10 o'clock this evening, and Paul Windsor with the Rock Machine will be along. Well worth a listen, I can tell you. And of course, Dave Kent, he's a living legend, you know, with credentials. So there you go. And at 2 o'clock, we will then have Radio Mi Amigo overnight. So that is the running order for the programmes today. If you'd like to get in touch with the station, studio at lv18radio.uk. It is 7:47 here on Mi Amigo.

Another couple of tracks from the great Stax record label here on Mi Amigo. That was Sons of Slum, yes. Funk band all the way from Chicago from 1972. And right on. Ahead of them, a guy called John Cassandra. He did sing under another name, but for the life of me at the moment, I can't remember what his name was. And anyway, that was another song from 1972 called Ain't I Good.

There you go, Fox and Sister Single Bed from 1976. The time is now 8 o'clock on this Friday morning, 14th of August 2026. 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

Tommy James and the Shondells from 1967, and a song covered by the likes of Tiffany, the Birthday Massacre, and Girls Aloud. Of course, I think we're alone now. I hope not. I hope you're listening to Radio Mi Amigo from the LV18 Lightship moored here in Harwich Harbour. Starting off the second hour of the Breakfast Programme, we had Thin Lizzy, as you know, a band from Dublin, formed there in 1969, and a song from 1976 from their album Jailbreak, The Boys Are Back in Town. If you have just joined us, welcome along.

That's a band from Wales by the name of The Bystanders, eventually morphing into The Man Band. A song from 1967 called 98.6, and it was originally done a year earlier by a chap called Keith. So there you go. Head of them, we had a guy from Montgomery in Alabama, R&B and soul singer, the brilliant Eddie Floyd from 1966, and a song originally written for Otis Redding, no less, and Knock on Wood. 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If you want to contact us on Facebook, you certainly can. It is LV18 The Key Harwich. That is LV18 The Key Harwich. If you would like to contact us by email, studio@lv18radio.uk.

from 1968. That is Joy Landis and Just Call Me Angel of the Morning. Well, I don't know about that, but I'm certainly called Ollie Kinvig here on The Breakfast Show on Radio Mi Amigo.

That's the Four Seasons with Frankie Valli on vocals and a song from 1965 called Let's Hang On. And of course, Barry Manilow covered that song in 1982. Ahead of them, we had Desmond Dekker and the Aces, a chap from St. Andrew's Parish, which is a colony in Jamaica. And a song from 1969, which spent 11 weeks in the charts, called Itmek. And if you want to know what that means in patois, it means that's why. There you go. You always every day's a school day, isn't it? You're listening to Radio Mi Amigo, live from the LV18 Lightship Mood here in Harwich Harbour.

0: There's a couple of guys from Miami in Florida, Sam and Dave, from 1966, and Hold On, I'm Coming.
1: Yamigo.
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0: And we surely do. The weather for today, Friday the 14th of August 2026, for the Harwich and Dovercourt Bay area is as follows. It's going to be sunny all day, and we will have a low of 18 degrees and a high of 30. So slap on the old factor 5, or sorry, the factor 50. Wind speed will be very, very slow today. It will be between 6 and 9 miles an hour, and the highest gust will be around about 19 miles per hour. Less than 5% chance of precipitation. Sunrise was at 5:38 this morning, and the sunset will be at 20 past 8 this evening. Pollen will be moderate for those of you who suffer from hay fever. Low tide was at 7:04 this morning, and the next high tide will be at 1:34 p.m. today, and it will be a height of 4.21 metres.

Yeah, brilliant song for Friday morning from Trinidad. That is Billy Ocean and Love Really Hurts Without You from 1976. And of course, he was really surprised at his hit with this song, which got to number 2 in the UK, 22 in the US, and number 11 over there in the Netherlands, because all other of his releases had actually flopped. Great, glad you had a hit, and he's certainly a great artist. I love his music. Before that, we had a brilliant song from a brilliant lady all the way from Memphis in Tennessee, Aretha Franklin, and I Never Loved a Man the Way I Love You, and that was from 1976.

That's the last from Richford in Virginia. Yvonne Fair and a mega, mega wailing song called It Should Have Been Me. And that was from 1975. I think that's absolutely brilliant. You're listening to The Breakfast Show here on Radio Mi Amiga with me, Ollie Kinvig. I am with you until 10 o'clock this morning. So hopefully if you've been with me for a while, you've been enjoying the music so far. Coming up at 10 o'clock, we will have Chris Morgan with Tracks from the Pirate Years, and Chris will take us till noon, and Steve Foster comes along. Steve will take us until 2 o'clock this afternoon, and our very own Duke Anthony will be marking the close down of Radio London 59 years ago, so that is well worth a listen. Duke will take us until 4 o'clock, and along comes Rick Marks, who is performing rather well, giving the fact that the boy is a little under the weather, shall we say. Rick takes us until 6 o'clock, and Mandy Martin will be here. Hopefully, she was supposed to arrive yesterday, but I think something got in the way. So it'll be good to see Mandy on board the ship. Mandy will take us until 8 o'clock tonight, and Chris Cooper will be along doing what he does best. And he will take us until 10 o'clock tonight, and the brilliant Paul Windsor will be along with the Rock Machine. And then the legend that is will be Dave Kent. And nobody's actually ever seen Dave, but we think he's real. We do think he's real. But anyway, you can hear all that on Radio Mi Amigo right through the day, all the way from the live from the LV18 lightship, should I say.

Band from Cincinnati in Ohio. That is the brilliant Isley Brothers. And a socially conscious song all about world peace, no less, from 1976. And it was I loved it when it came out, and I still love it now. And of course, it's called Harvest for the World. It is 8:47 here on Radio Mi Amigos Breakfast Show.

yes. Excellent song from Gladys Knight and the Pips from 1973 from their album Imagination. And it's called Midnight Train to Georgia. And I will play that for Shiraz, who, after a long shift on board the vessel yesterday, caught the late train home last night. So that's just for Shiraz. Ahead of Gladys and Knight and the Pips, we had James and Bobby Purify with a re-recording of the original, which was 10 years before. And I'm Your Puppet, and that was from 1976. 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

There you go. That is the short version of Diana Ross's Love Hangover from 1976. 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And I am duty-bound to remind you that broadcasting live from the LV-18 lightship moored here in Harwich Harbour. 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

Almost 14 minutes past nine here on The Breakfast Show on Radio Mi Amigo. We had four songs played in a row with the help of my good mate Otto, and I think he made a good job of that as well. We just heard from Queen from 1979 and a song called Crazy Little Thing Called Love, and that was from The Game. And of course the song was written as a tribute to Freddie's hero, which was Elvis Presley. Head of Queen, Blondie, and Union City Blues. Head of Blondie, we had the 3 Degrees and a song called The Runner from 1979, and it didn't do too well for them, but anyway, it's still a good song nonetheless. But starting off my final hour for The Breakfast Show today, we had Boney M and a great disco song called Gotta Go Home.

There you go, two great songs in a row here on Radio Mi Amigo. Nothing but the very best of music, I can say, that emanates from this great little radio station. That was Manfred Mann from 1966 and an excellent song, Pretty Flamingo. And of course, Cream's bassist, for those of you that are interested, Jack Bruce, played on that very song. Ahead of Manfred Mann, we had a band from St Albans in Hertfordshire, The Zombies, and She's Not There. And it's all about a breakup of an adolescent relationship. I managed to get that word out. It's founded by Colin Blunstone and, of course, Rod Argent of Argent. You're listening to The Breakfast Show with me, Ollie Kinvig, here on Radio Mi Amigo. It is 9:22. 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

smile. Tonight she's in heavy disguise. She looks at her wrist to clock the passing time. Weather's my

from 1979. That is the Boomtown Rats with a song all about the demise of a glamorous debutante, Diamond Smiles. Ahead of them, Squeeze, also from the same year, with a song all about a short film of the same name, Up the Junction. So there you go, two great songs in a row here on Radio Mi Amigo, and we are broadcasting live from the LV18 Lightship Moored here in Harwich Harbour. Coming up after me at 10 o'clock, we have Chris Morgan with Tracks from the Pirate Years, and Chris will take us to midday, and that will be Stephen Foz Foster with guests Jack Monk and Simon Ashley talking Sid Barrett, Cambridge and the Pirates. So a lot of good listening, and they will take us to 2 o'clock, and our very own Duke Anthony comes along, marking the close down of Radio London 59 years ago. It's a long time, and it's just passed in a flash, so make the most of your life, people, make the most of your life. Duke takes us to 4 o'clock, and along comes Rick Marks. Then Rick will go until 6 o'clock this evening, and that will bring in Mandy Martin, who will take us through until 8, when our very own Chris Cooper comes along and does what he does best. That will go on until 10 o'clock this evening, and Paul Windsor with the Rock Machine. And then the one that nobody has seen comes along at midnight, Mr. Dave Kent.

She does a good song live, doesn't she? That is a lass from Bexley Heath. Kate Bush is her name, and it's a song from the album Kick Inside, and it's all about wanting to learn as much as possible while you're still young. Didn't chart anywhere, but great song nonetheless. And of course, it's called Then Them Heavy People from 1978. Good morning to Andreas, listening north of the border. How are you? The song that you asked for, I will organise that for tomorrow morning. So how is that? Thanks for listening, and also anyone else that's listening up there north of the border, good morning to you too. Good morning to Adrian, listening north of the Netherlands. I already played an Isley Brothers song, but he's insisted that I play this one for him, or else he'll sort me out if I don't. So this is a song just for you, Adrian.

0: Well, fantastic. That is another song on this breakfast show this morning from the Isley Brothers. That Lady, especially for Adrian, listening up there in the north of the Netherlands. Thanks for tuning in, and I hope you're enjoying the music, Adrian. You did say that you were bopping around. You and your good lady Monica were bopping around the living room yesterday to some of the stuff I was playing. And the show that started the whole broadcast off at noon yesterday. So thank you very much for your support, sir. Much appreciated. Good morning to Isabel and Robert, listening up there in Glasgow. How are you, folks? I hope you're well. I hope you're enjoying the music, and thanks for tuning in. And I'll play this next record just for you in a moment. I'd also like to say good morning to Tony and Sheila over there in the wonderful Isle of Man.
1: Good morning, the world is bright and new. Sit tight and you'll be right with
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especially for Isabel and Robert listening up there in Glasgow, and for Tony and Sheila over there in the beautiful Isle of Man. That is ELO from 1979, from their album Discovery, and it's all about travelling by train back and forth to London. Last Train to London is the name of the song, and as I say, it was especially for Robert and Isabel, Tony and Sheila. So there you go. Thank you for listening, and I hope you're enjoying the music. You're listening to Radio Me Amiga with me, Ollie Kinvig, broadcasting live from the LV18 lightship moored here in Harwich Harbour. The Harbour Ferry has just sailed past us and is just about to dock at the moment, and just out towards the main channel, there's a whole load of folk rowing along in kayaks, and if you actually see them against the massive Stena Ferry, it's absolutely frightening how tiny they are compared to that ship.

two gay songs back to back here on Radio Mi Amigo. That is A Lass from New Orleans. Jean Knight is her name, and a song from 1972 called Pick Up the Pieces from her album Mr. Big Stuff. And of course, I played a track earlier from her, and it was a title track from that album. Ahead of them, we had a band from Chicago, the Staple Singers. I'd forgotten how good they were. And it was a song, again, from 1972 called I'll Take You There. Well, that's just about it for me. I'm almost ready to pack up and head out, because Chris Morgan is standing in the wings, ready to take us along a journey with tracks from the Pirate Years, which will be very good, I can assure you of that. And Chris will take us to midday when along comes Stephen Foster with guests Jack Monk and Simon Ashley, talking all things Syd Barrett, Cambridge, and also the Pirates. And then after that, 2 o'clock, Duke Anthony, marking the close down of Radio London 59 years ago. So until I see you again, which hopefully will be tomorrow morning, please take care and stay safe. I've been Ollie Kinvig on Radio Mi Amigo.

0: How do you suppose they got all that sound in that little teeny box?
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Morning all, just gone 10 o'clock on this Friday morning, this special Friday from Radio Mi Amigo. It is August the 14th and we all know what happened in 1967 on this very day. We're all wearing our black armbands to commemorate and remember. Thanks, Dolly, for the last 3 hours. I don't know how he does it. 3 hours at starting at 7 in the morning. I'm not even awake then, but good grief, it was grand. And I was complaining because he played so many great records this morning. It was making me late coming along myself. I just kept sitting down and listening to all those songs. But I'm here now for the next hours, bringing you lots of records from the 60s and 70s that the Pirates played, pushed and put in their charts, but failed to make the UK charts. And they'll be revealed as we go along. But this morning, well, I thought we'd start with a bit of a crash.

There we are, Susie Quattro getting us off to a flying start with one called 48 Crash 1973. Now, if you were listening yesterday, you know about every two or three records, I'm going to bring in a record you might possibly not have heard before, unless you were an avid pirate radio listener back in the day and you remember absolutely everything, because I'm choosing listings that made their charts but not the national UK charts. Shows the pirates were far superior in their choice of music. And I'm going to 1964 to Caroline, when they didn't have a countdown, but they were playing lots of records that were around that didn't make the charts. And here's one from Billy J. Kramer and the Dakotas. Now, it's off an EP, not a single, which makes it curious in itself. It's one of those Beatle tracks that he liked to cover.

are Billy J. Kramer and the Dakotas. I Call Your Name, that 1964 EP track played on Caroline, as I said. Well, nice and hot here again today. The sea is looking fabulous. In fact, it's a sea or an estuary, whatever it is. It's floaty water stuff. It's quite calm, which looks rather nice. It is nice and warm as well. I just wonder what it's like out in Zaire.

Right, Shiraz has just usefully informed me, and I've already forgotten what he said, that it's no longer called Zaire, it's the Democratic Republic of Congo. Is that right? He's not in it. She's not in her head, so that's okay. Right, that was a bit of a history lesson, incidentally, about Muhammad Ali, I seem to recall. We are doing history for certain, bringing you these tracks, and coming up one that's got such a magnificent title, I can't wait to say it. Wang Dang Doodle.

Isn't that fabulous? Radio City, we're playing that one way back in 1967. It was called Wang Dang Doodle. Coco Taylor is the name of the lady singing the song. Just whilst I'm on the subject of Radio City, I did read in the last couple of weeks that Susan Calvert, that's not her name, or not her name when she sadly passed away, has just gone, and she was the daughter of Reg, and she wrote this fabulous book all about Radio City and what went before and what went after. It's worth looking out for. But what we're looking for now are some gangsters.

There we are. That's Gangsters, of course, 1979, and that from the Specials. Is it Specials? Is it the Specials, aka? I'm never quite sure. So if I just say Specials and make my excuses, you'll understand why. 20 minutes or so after 10 o'clock on this Friday morning from Radio Mi Amigo, Friday the 14th. And it's happy birthday to my grandson, by the way, Kieran. He's reached the grand old age of 18, you know. Gosh, I wouldn't want to go back there.

0: like.
1: There we are, another song with a few nonsense words in it. That was the Hollywood Giles. One called Alley-Oop from 1960. Now, before I go further, I just mentioned about your thoughts on having a trip up to jolly old Harwich. It is such a great place, you know. It's part of where we are. It's part of the old town, and there are lots of great things to come and have a look at, not least, of course, the LV18. But I will mention, mainly because the folks there have been putting up with me for the last couple of days, and that's the Old Bank Studios, which is just off the main piece where the LV18 is. And this weekend they're doing Marine Inspiration original artwork available to view and buy. It's by Bev and Nigel Caleno. Bev, I met Bev, she's lovely. Starts Sunday the 16th of August, and it's open daily from 11 till 4, and it goes right through until August Bank Holiday Monday, which is at the end of August, obviously. It's in King's Quay Street. Tripping over my words for some strange reason. King's Quay Street. And the exhibition is on. Say, Chris sent you from the LV18. They'll be more than pleased. And they'll let me come back next year, which would be jolly nice. So I've mentioned that, given it a plug. And what we're going to do now is go for one of the good old piratey songs. This one, well, what would we have done without the multicoloured ship? They were banging out these records left, right and centre. Here's one from Chris Hodge.

There we go. That was around in 1972. This fellow by the name of Chris Hodge, and it was called We're On Our Way. Well, we're on our way with today's broadcast from the LV18, remembering what happened in 1967. Boo hiss. But hey ho, we're here now, being bright and breezy about it. Talking of which, tomorrow over the other side of the pond, over there, he said, pointing. I'm pointing in the completely wrong direction, you understand. Felix Stowe, at a place called the Felix Stowe and Offshore Radio Museum, there is a big exhibition going on and lots of presentations, and you can have a look by going to Felix Stowe and Offshore Radio at Felix Stowe Museum and look up all the details, because I should never remember them all. I'm not even sure where Felix Stowe is. It's on tomorrow between 11 and 4, and some of the guys from here will also be going over, including Chris, who'll be on the air, and then he's going to leap on a ferry and go across the pond. I hope the bloke knows better than I where Felix Stowe is, and he'll be there as well, as well as one or two others whose names have gone out of my head. It's all the excitement, you know. I'm so happy being here.

0: There we are. Jimmy's soul on that one. If you want to be happy for the rest of your life, etc., etc. Before anybody screams, wait a minute, that was in a film of the 80s or the 90s or something. It was first around in 1963, which is where they go back into the 60s and 70s, find all the best bits of music, don't you know? Talking of the best bits...
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There we are. Hope you're loving the music. That was Susan Cadogan. Had that in the UK charts, because we do play UK chart stuff as well as all these ones that passed us by. 1975, say my notes. Okay, cast your mind back to the Ides of March, and I'm sure you're thinking vehicle in 1970. Well, they were around several years before that, and to prove the point, Swinging Radio England 1966 were pushing this one.

There we are. That was 1966 Swinging Radio England tune. It was the Ides of March and one entitled You Wouldn't Listen. And in fact, we're having a chat and I wasn't listening to the programme or that record coming to an end. So I won't mention that and you'll be none the wiser. Instead, you'll listen to the New Seekers.

0: There we go, the new Seekers. It's called the Anthem. I think it should have been called One Day and Every Week. And of course, the day of the week today is Friday the 14th, Black Armband Day, as I've said. But we're being jolly about it because it gives an excuse to replay all this music, bring back lots of great memories.
1: 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Oldies, oldies, oldies, oldies.

There we go. That was Love Affair, bringing on back the good times, which I hope we are doing over this weekend on Radio Mi Amigo from the LVA 18, of course, moored up here at Harwich. And if you want to send us a message, feel free to do so. 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And if you're not quite sure and you can't remember which button to press and all that nonsense, if you're on the web page, go down the bottom. There is a form you can fill in, and then you just click, say, I'm not a robot. I know, I looked in the mirror this morning. You click that, and then whoosh, off it goes, and it comes to us. And what us is doing at the moment is bringing you a few of these records that the pirates were churning out by the billion. Good records that sadly the UK charts didn't pick up on. Think that's crazy? Here's Crazy Horse.

So it was 1971 on board the multicoloured ship, and that was a record called Crazy Horse, or rather the band were called Crazy Horse. The record itself is downtown. We're in downtown Harwich, old Harwich town, broadcasting to you from our floaty bit here in the sea. And I was going to say something else, but it's gone completely out of my head. Par for the course, really. I'm going for a real classic bit of senior music right now. Just sit back, close your eyes, and listen to this.

wind, an occasional rain, chili con carne, sparkling champagne.

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1: Yes, grown-up music, I'm sure you'll agree, but worth every second of note on that. It was Nat King Cole, of course, Let There Be Love, round and in the UK charts 1962. Incidentally, I remember what I was going to say about the last record, which was one that was played on the multicoloured ship. If you're in Europe and you think, wait a minute, or however you say it in Europe, that was in our charts, yes, but I'm sort of honing in on the fact that it didn't make the UK charts. So do not worry too much. All right, let's move on. It's, what, 9 minutes, 8 minutes now before 11 o'clock. And I'm going for a song made famous by one band, but here covered by another.

0: It was Sweet Dreams on that newer good song when they heard it being recorded, originally, of course, from ABBA. It was called Honey, Honey. The honey here is Chris Morgan, sitting in the hot seat. Nearly fell off because this one doesn't have rollers on it, whereas my one in Morgan Towers does. And I went to roll it forward then, and of course it didn't move, but I did. I'll leave the rest up to your imagination. We are playing some music that was played on the Pirates back in the day, but didn't make the UK charts. And a very special one coming up next.
1: Good time music.
0: So it's 1965, and a young lady by the name of Sylvain brings out a record called We Don't Belong, and she decided it'd be a jolly good idea to take it out to Radio Caroline South and see if they would play it. So she went on board with her record, passed it over, and then had a wander off around the ship. And while she was doing that, the tender left, and I understand it was quite rough, the weather, so they couldn't come back. So she spent the night on the ship, and I'm sure to show their appreciation, everybody on the station was playing this.

there we are then, that 65 record from Sylvain. It was called We Don't Belong. Well, she certainly does belong with us here on Radio Mi Amigo, because she has been on board several times and had chats with Mandy mainly, I do believe, and Chris Cooper as well, and he was saying that she might be listening. So I hope you enjoyed that, brought back a few memories. Right, it is fast going up towards the top there. In fact, we're a minute away, so I'm going across with this Broadway.

0: 1977, it was Candy Staton, Nights on Broadway. Well, we're not on Broadway because we are Radio Mimigo from the LV18 in Harwich Harbour. And you're more than welcome to come up and see us here. And if you do, don't get into any bother with anybody, otherwise you might be up before the beak.
1: Yeah, he, this court is now in session. His Honor, Judge Pigmeat, Marked, and Poseidon.

0: eyes.
1: Eyes who?
0: Eyes your next door neighbor. Out of this courtroom!
2: Judge, your honorship high, sir. Did I hear you say order in the court?
0: Yes, I said order.
2: Well, I'll take two cans of beer, please.

0: Carter Pigmeat, sir. Don't you remember me?
1: No, who are you, boy?
0: Well, I'm the fella that introduced you to your wife.
1: To my wife?
0: Yeah.
1: Life, you son of a gun, you.

0: now, everybody know I am the judge.
1: 1968, it was Here Comes the Judge, that song by Pigmeat Markham. And I stress that song because there are two other versions with the same title that sound completely different of Here Comes the Judge. I think it all had something to do with Roland Martin's Laughing, if you can go that far back. So we're in the second hour. I can't believe we're in the second hour already. Hope you're enjoying the choice of music. Lots more to come, including some more of those pirate tunes. But 1970, did I mention that pirate radio tunes...

0: Donovan and the Open Road, that one, Ricky Tikki TV. I got a feeling in my waters that did just maybe sneaking at the bottom of the charts. So who knows? It was round 1970, definitely on the multicoloured ship. I remember listening to it well. We're going to go with another multicoloured ship. No, we're not. We're going to go with another pirate tune from Caroline. It's too much. Just that every other one seems to be a multicolored ship tune.
1: Step right up and see little Egypt do a famous dance of the pyramids. She walks.

There we are, 1964. It was played on Caroline, so there was no official charts, but they played that. And actually, there's a dispute whether that's the A side or the B side. I like that version, so I thought I'd bring you Little Egypt, The Marauders. The other side, incidentally, is Lucille. So put that all in place. Right, let's bring things back to normality, as it were, as goes the UK charts. We're in the 70s. Time for Doctor, I think.

We've had a few instances with doctors recently. There was one from a band known as 5000 Volts, Dr. Kiss Kiss. Okay, I've had a message from my old mate Bob, who's listening over there somewhere in the middle of the country. I cannot for the life of me remember where you live, Bob, but you know who I'm on about, and you'll definitely know when I press this.

0: There we are, that's for Bob, who, gosh, it came into my head all of a sudden, lives in Bourne End in Bucks, Buckinghamshire. That was one of his favourites, you know. It was called Shine On, Silver Sun. Well, hopefully we're bringing a bit of sunshine your way. Bob, if Jill's listening, I've got a Motown record in about half an hour. If I still am here, we shall see. But as it is, we're going back to those pirate records once again.
1: TGIF! Thank goodness it's fun with
2: me amigos!
0: And we're on Radio City in 1967.

Yeah, fun music in the 60s, that's for certain. 1967 Radio City, you are playing that one and saying it was in their charts. It was She Trinity, who had several great records out. Sadly, none of them made the UK charts. Come on, people, what you were doing back in the 60s? Oh, I know. And if you were there, you can't remember it or something. It was called The Man Who Took the Valise Off the Floor at New York Central City Station in the Middle of the Summer or something. And I'm kind of fudging that last bit because it's gone off the end of my playlist list. It's too long to fit in the little box, so I made that up. I just had a message from Nikki. Thank you, Nikki. A little bit of history there about the Rumble in the Jungle record, the great boxing fight between Muhammad Ali and George Foreman. Well, of course, Ali won, and one of the great sportsmen of all time, and George Foreman, one of the great sellers of barbecue grills.

There are B.A. Robertson on that one. It was called Bang Bang, and it was around... let me have a look at my notes, because that's the only way I remember things these days. 1979. Okay, silly song coming up next, mainly because we're floating around on the ocean, and I think we ought to reflect that some way or another.

0: Yes, too many jingles playing at once. I get confused, you know. Right, time to go back to our pirate shoes. And I've been told off. Shiraz told me off. Can you believe that? She said, you keep talking about the multicoloured ship, but there'll be nobody who knows what you're on about. So, from Radio North Sea International in 1972, they were playing this, and it was picked up, and you'll recognise it, I'm sure, because I keep hearing it on a TV advert at the moment.
1: Freezing cold in 8 to 9 years old. You're the

about to come enough time. All the difference is then, light the shoes ago, my man. You can trust in the man that's called the Raider Girls. Oh, for Sunday.

0: Okay, right, Adriano Scalentino or something Italian. That was Prezencal and its name Tucson. I've been practicing that one for absolutely months. And Steve Foster has just walked into the studios. He will be here at 12 o'clock with guests Jack Monk and Simon Ashley. And Steve, if you just look at the screen, it says talking Sid Barrett, but I should imagine that's supposed to say talking about Sid Barrett, isn't
1: yes,
0: it?
1: Yes, I think so, yeah.
0: Okay, right, so we'll look forward to that. Steve will be here, as you can tell, he's here live in the studio with me now, but he'll be on the air at 12 o'clock. But I'm going to play a record for a good friend called Jill, who lives in this place in Buckinghamshire. I've already forgotten the name. Sorry, Jill, but I think you'll enjoy Sayrita.

There we go then, that's Cyrita, Harma Love, that's for Jules, in Born End in Bucks, yes, I looked it up. Short-term memory's gone, you know, which means, of course, I can't remember where my long-term memory is, but that's just the devil in me.

0: Yeah, Devil in Disguise, Elvis Presley. We love the bass in that one. It's worth playing just to hear the bass, if nothing else. But Elvis' voice, of course, really good. Look at the time, 20 minutes or so before midday, and then Steve will be on board. But I'm going back to those pirates. Swinging Radio England, in fact.
1: You're off and running
2: with the Amigo.
0: And the question is, where did we go wrong?

There we are then. But let's have a look. I'm picking up the wrong bit of paper now. It's all falling apart at this late stage of the game. 1966, it was Swinging Radio England put that one into their charts. It was Sands of Time. Where did we go wrong? Well, I'm pleased to say it will all come correct and right the top out when Steve's here. We're going to carry on though, going back to 1978. A little bit of calming down with David Gates.

There we are, David Gates on that one. It's called The Last Train. Appropriate, really, because when I finish here, I've got to whiz off on a train. And they should all like trains, so that all works out rather well. It's coming up to 12 minutes before midday, hopeless on times. And as it's so hot, I think we'll play a song for the sunshine.

There's the shine lights on that one. I found sunshine. Yes, I think we've all found the sunshine. It is looking gorgeous out there in the sea. It's as flat as anything. And it's time for one last pirate tune from me. And we'll go with Radio London, I think.

It was the Bow Street Runners. It's Baby Never Say Goodbye. Well, I've got to say goodbye in about 6 minutes' time. That one was played on Radio London. I have to mention it before we go any further. I've been meaning to mention it for the last 2 days. There's this beautiful picture of the MV Galaxy, the home of Radio London, in front of me. But what is really striking is the state of the sea. It is absolutely flat. You'd think that the ship was floating around in somebody's bath. It looks absolutely gorgeous. Right. I was told off a bit earlier on for mentioning the multicoloured ship, not RNI, Radio North Sea International, of course. So I'm going to sort of almost get to the end by playing one of their favourites from just before they closed down in 1970.

Well, there we are. It was Caravan and one called If I Could Do It All Over Again, I'd Do It All Over You. And I will be doing it all over again Sunday evening when I'm back for the close down programme between 10 o'clock and 12 midnight. Thank you for being with me. Hope you've enjoyed my choice of music. Steve's up next. He's standing there ready to leap into this seat. It's all hot and sweaty, I have to say. So till tomorrow, Chris Morgan saying have a good weekend. Enjoy listening to Radio Mi Amigo. We love doing this for you. And I'll talk to you tomorrow, or even Sunday, which would be better. Then I'll be back. Bye for now.

0: Thank you very much indeed to Chris Cooper here on Radio Mi Amigo. A very good afternoon. In fact, it wasn't Chris Cooper, was it? It was the other Chris, Chris Morgan.
1: I know, it was me when I looked in the mirror this morning.
0: Sorry, Chris Morgan. No. Chris Cooper's downstairs. Yeah. That's what's confused me. There's nothing like a good start to a programme, and that was nothing like a good start. I'm Stephen Foster, I think that's my name, here on Radio Mi Amigo. We have a very special programme now, live from the LV18 lightship here in the glorious port of Harwich, and it has a bit of a Pink Floyd theme, as we will tell you after this magnificent piece of music from Wish You Were Here.

Does it get any better than that? Probably not. Shine On You Crazy Diamond, an excerpt there from the classic track from Wish You Were Here by Pink Floyd, written about founder member Syd Barrett, who left the band in 1968 following mental health problems. We'll be joined in the studio in the next hour of the programme by a man who knew Syd Barrett very well indeed. In fact, he shared stages with Syd, and they knew each other very well because they were both in Cambridge at the time. Jack Monk these days is living in Harwich, not far away from where I'm doing this programme from, actually. I am in Harwich at the port here. Jack is in town elsewhere, and he's on board the LV18 right now, along with his very good friend Simon Ashley. Now, Simon is a bit of a mover and a groover, if you'll pardon the old expression, as far as the Harwich Festival is concerned, heavily involved in that. So we'll be chatting to Simon about this year's Harwich Festival, which has come and gone, but I'm sure there'll be another one next year, hopefully, and Simon will bring us right up to date with how things have gone this year and what he's hoping for next year. So Simon has chosen some great music from the 60s and 70s, so too has Jack. So all this tremendous music on the LV18, on Radio Mi Amigo today, from the 60s and 70s, and really harking back to the era of Radio Caroline. I'm a presenter on Radio Caroline every week on a Tuesday, have been for the past 5.5 years or so, and doing obviously an album station programme from 10 until 2. So albums are my thing, and with that in mind, here come the Allman Brothers from Brothers and Sisters and Ramblin' Man.

0: Thought we'd let that one run. Be rude not to, wouldn't it? The Allman Brothers and the track from Brothers and Sisters, Ramblin' Man. Well, that could take me nicely to my first guest on the programme, but I couldn't possibly describe him as rambling. He is Simon Ashley. Simon, great to see you.
1: Great to see you as well, Foz.
0: How are things in your life?
1: Oh, very good, thanks. You know, I've been out for a ramble this morning.
0: I'll believe you, thousands wouldn't.
1: Yeah, no, my usual constitutional ramble. So, up to Cliff Park and back.
0: I was going to say, without giving too much away, that's where you like a walk.
1: That's where I like a walk, yeah, it's beautiful. Everything, it's different every day.
0: How about in this heat, though, Simon? It can't be much fun.
1: Trying to lose a little bit of weight, Foz.
0: I don't think you need to do any walking to lose weight. You just sit in it safely.
1: Absolutely.
0: And perspire to your heart's content.
1: Absolutely, yes. Well, at least we got the door open here.
0: We have, yeah. There's some squeaky things happening in the background. That sounds like a gull to me.
1: That normally happens in my life.
0: Thank you for being with us on the programme.
1: Pleasure.
0: It's great to see you again. I mean, we know each other mainly through jazz, don't
1: Absolutely,
0: we?
1: Absolutely, yes.
0: But, of course, you're well-known here in Harwich for all your sterling work with the Harwich Festival.
1: Thank you,
0: How long's that been going on, as far as you're concerned?
1: About, I would say, coming up 8 years, something like that. And I got involved with the Harwich Festival after I got involved with Electric Palace and their live music there. And I started to gently take over from Chris Strachan, who, of course, established jazz absolutely brilliantly at the Electric Palace when Chris wanted to withdraw. And as a result of developing the jazz program at the Electric Palace, I was brought onto the committee of the Harwich Festival to do likewise for the festival events every year.
0: And they are held in various places, aren't they? For example, the lovely church in the centre of Harwich, up
1: absolutely.
0: Into one or two there. That's a fine venue for jazz.
1: It's absolutely beautiful. The only thing is, and this is no denigration, of course, being a church with a high vaulted ceiling, if you have a drummer in there, there can be a little bit of reverb, but we live with that.
0: Yes, and that's a warning to any sound engineer that may be working in churches. Don't keep turning it up.
1: Absolutely, absolutely. But the main thing about it is that everybody who has performed in St. Nicholas's really love it. And we had the wonderful young prog jazz pianist, Emily Francis, there playing with her superb trio. And she played the baby grand there, and she wanted to take it home with her.
0: But you didn't allow that.
1: It's not mine to perish the thought up. I think I'd be run out of Harwich if something like that had happened.
0: So this year's festival has come to a close now?
1: It has, yeah.
0: How was it rated in the big scheme of things, in the history of the...
1: It went very well, and it was the final one that has been run by the long-time artistic director, Peter Davis, who has decided to step down. So this was his swan song. And we had a very varied, as usual, programme of events crossing all styles of music, art and the spoken word. And as usual, it drew, you know, large numbers of people to come and enjoy the events that we put on.
0: And I take it there'll be another one next year?
1: We've got to wait and see at the moment, because Peter's shoes have to be filled, and they're very big shoes to fill. So, and it is early doors at the moment, as the festival is it's only 6 weeks since it closed. So they're having a well-established break and a rethink. And I'm sure it will be advertised and the word put out very quickly that there'll be a new artistic director taking over from Peter.
0: You've chosen some of your favourite album tracks for us, and we're going to start with one from 1972. Before we get to the track, where were you in geographical terms in 1972 then?
1: Well, in 1970, are we talking about the...
0: The Nice.
1: The Nice. Oh, this is 1969.
0: Right, okay.
1: Yeah. Sorry about that.
0: Yes, I suppose it would be. Yeah, I'm looking at the wrong day here. For some reason, I put 1972 against it. I had got 79 because it's from, your first choice, The Nice. So tell us about where you were in 69 then.
1: Well, 69, I grew up in Somerset, but I'm actually a Devon boy. And I grew up in Taunton in Somerset. And when we were able to, somebody was able to get hold of a car, we would travel up to Bristol or Weston-super-Mare, and we went to a small blues festival that was held in Bath Rugby Union's recreational ground, and with 10 Years After, who were top of the bill. Way down the bill was a small upcoming band called Led Zeppelin.
0: Whatever happened to them?
1: I've absolutely no idea. They fizzled straight away as a result of playing that gig. But before Zeppelin came on, it was The Nice, and I don't know why The Nice were there, but because they're not exactly a blues band, but they were actually the very first live band that I ever saw. Because we didn't get much in the way of live music in Taunton in Somerset. So this was an absolute thrill. And to see Keith Emerson wheeling that Hammond organ around, dressed from head to toe in leather, stabbing that keyboard with his knives and daggers while playing Corellia's Suite will always live in my memory, particularly as for some reason they invited a proper, fully dressed Scottish pipe band to come and play in the middle of it. So The Nice hold a very special memory.
0: And whenever you hear a track by The Nice on most radio stations, you hear America, of course.
1: You do, yeah.
0: You haven't gone for that one, thankfully. What's the one you've gone for?
1: Well, I've gone for Diary of an Empty Day because it is a bit jazzy, and Emerson plays keyboards. He plays both organ and piano on this, and it's not overly long, and it was on the album just called Nice, which came out a few weeks after I'd had the pleasure of seeing them.
0: I've just realised where 1972 came from. It's also on a compilation that came out that year.
1: Ah!
0: But I won't defend myself any further. But I'll play your choice, Simon. Thank you.
1: Thanks.

0: The first choice of Simon Ashley's on today's programme. By the Nice, and that is Diary of an Empty Day, which is interesting. It sort of fades and then fades back up again.
1: A number of records at that time that did that.
0: Yeah, very much a record of its time as well.
1: Absolutely, yes, but what superb musicianship, you know.
0: Indeed. So, Keith Emerson, you've come dressed as Keith Emerson today and must be very hot in that outfit.
1: I'll see you afterwards.
0: Let's talk about your love of album music. So let me ask you, what would have been your first album purchase? Presumably not prog rock.
1: No, it wasn't. And we had a... I didn't have much pocket money. I didn't have much pocket money, so I had to scrimp and save to get an album. And we didn't have a record player either. And my father did decide to get a gramophone, and I was absolutely thrilled, so I could go out and actually buy an album. And I still have it, and the first one was High Tide and Green Grass, Big Hits by the Rolling Stones.
0: Not a bad start, Simon.
1: It was a great start.
0: And in that era, you could have bought all sorts of different types of music, couldn't you? Because obviously the Rolling Stones, the Beatles were leading the way in this country, but of course...
1: Absolutely, yeah.
0: Jazz was still very popular. Blues was coming in as
1: blues
0: well.
1: Blues was absolutely the thing.
0: Yeah.
1: Yeah. What I used to do, and it was wonderful, there used to be a little independent record shop in Taunton, not far from the River Tone in the centre of town. And there was a lovely lady who worked behind a counter called Pat, and you had listening booths there. And I used to avail myself of listening booths, and she was quite happy to play records for me, which I didn't have the money to buy. So I would just go and listen to album tracks there and then walk out.
0: I've only been to Taunton once for a Suffolk cricket match.
1: Oh, lovely, yeah.
0: Derek Randall was playing for Suffolk in those days.
1: Was he?
0: And
1: Good
0: we
1: God.
0: Were sitting fairly close to the boundary, so
1: yeah,
0: when
1: yeah,
0: he was
1: yeah,
0: fielding,
1: yeah.
0: You know, he was up to his usual tricks, talking to the crowd and everything.
1: Yeah. Well, I used to go to the cricket county ground in Taunton, yeah, just off James Street there.
0: Yeah. But what I remember most about Taunton was the seedy hotel that I booked myself and my girlfriend into.
1: Of course.
0: I think we were slap bang in the middle of what could well have been a red light district in Taunton. I'm not sure whether such things existed.
1: Well, I wouldn't have known about that. I mean, because I wouldn't, my parents would have slightly disapproved.
0: But, I mean, this was in the 1990s, I assume, so well after you'd left.
1: It was well after I left. Was it in East Street or somewhere like that?
0: I can't remember, but I'll not be going back, that's for sure.
1: Well, there is a nice Premier in there now, Stephen.
0: Yeah, that would have done us proud, I'm sure. Let's turn to your next choice of music, which is by the band Quintessence, from the same sort of era as
1: Absolutely,
0: the Nice.
1: Absolutely, yes. And Quintessence, of course, were one of those bands that used to play a lot of free festivals and would turn up at the Roundhouse and places like that. And they all promoted the, Hindu way of life. They were very, very attuned to that, and a lot of their material was basically based on that thinking. And when I left school, my mates and I and my brother, we used to hang out now and again at a little commune called Witchcraft Studios, which was in a village called Holcombe Rogus, which is near Wellington in Somerset, not far from the Devon border. And as luck would have it, they were very friendly with the band members of Quintessence. So one on the summer of 1970, I think it was, Quintessence came to play a private gig in the grounds of Witchcraft Studios. Just word of mouth, to which we were all very excited, only the weather was absolutely terrible. So they basically relocated it to the village hall, and the word got out immediately. So it was completely packed. And the word got out to the local bikers, who turned up, not in droves, but in six or seven of them. And we thought, oh, how is this going to end? And it actually ended with all these bikers down the front idiot dancing with the rest of the followers there.
0: Much to everybody's relief, I should think.
1: Much to everybody's relief. But Quintessence just jammed, and they were essentially jazz musicians. And it was just a very loose gig, and it was one of the most memorable gigs of my life.
0: And this is the track you've gone for, Quintessence.

0: name was Ron. So we used to call him Ron Ram.
1: Simon Ashley is guesting with me, Stephen Foster, here on Radio Mi Amigo. If you would like to get in touch with us, you can do so via email, studio@lv18radio.uk. We'd love to hear from you. Likewise, we've got our own Facebook page, as most people have these days. LV18, the key Harwich. So drop us a message on there and we'll see that, I am pretty sure. Simon, we come now to one of the great soul singers and indeed songwriters, Johnny Bristol.
0: Yes, Johnny Bristol. Biggest hit? It was
1: Hang on in there, baby.
0: His
1: biggest hit was actually "Love Me for a Reason," which Love the Osmonds did, and it's on this album, isn't it?
0: Yeah. It is, absolutely. I Got Your Number, which is this track. When I moved to London in 1971, I very quickly ended up living in just off Elgin Avenue in West London. And my haunt was the wonderful Windsor Castle pub, and which, of course, was one of the great rock pubs. And Foz would have given your right arm to have been there on the night that I saw Dr. Feelgood in there, you know, which absolutely blew me to smithereens.
1: I bet it did.
0: But the Windsor had two resident bands. One was the prototype glam punk rockers, the Winkies, who ended up supporting Brian Eno on a tour. But basically that fell apart because Eno had a collapsed lung. The other was an Anglo Antipodean band called Max Merritt and the Meteors. And Max Merritt and the Meteors did a wonderful panoply of soul, funk and R&B. And one of their standout numbers that I always remember was this version of Johnny Bristol's I Got Your Number.
1: This is the man himself, Johnny Bristol, as chosen by Simon.

0: Johnny Bristol from the album Hang On In There Baby, I Got Your Number, chosen by Simon Ashley. And Simon, many people, many critics have sort of downplayed the role of pub rock in the history of the music scene in the UK, which is totally wrong, of course, as we both know. But it really was very useful indeed, introducing tracks like that to a whole different audience.
1: Absolutely, it was, yeah. And the bands that you used to be able to go and see in all those pubs, like the Kensington and the Windsor and the Dublin Castle and the Hope and Anchor, those kinds of things, they introduced you to numbers. They played numbers that turned them on, and they turned the people who came to see them onto them, which was an absolute great thing.
0: I'll never forget one review of a football single I produced for Ipswich Town many years ago. The late 1990s, we did a version of Singing the Blues. And it was described by one critic locally as hoary pub rock, which I took as a compliment.
1: I think you possibly should. Yeah. One of the bands I saw in the Windsor in their early days was Ace.
0: Oh, now you're talking.
1: Yeah.
0: And Paul Carrick.
1: And
0: the rest of them come to that.
1: Yeah, but. And Bam King, Alan Bam King, who used to be in the Action. Yeah,
0: tremendous band. And I've often wondered, really, why Paul Carrick hasn't returned to some of those wonderful early songs of his on those three Ace albums.
1: Yeah.
0: Obviously, How Long has more than spent its time in the charts.
1: Absolutely.
0: Various people have covered that, and most people know it. But the other songs, you don't ever hear, do you?
1: No, you don't ever hear, unless it's on your show, Steve.
0: Well, I do my best on Radio Caroline, and indeed here on Radio Mi Amigo. Here's a band that will need no introduction to anybody. You mentioned them because they were the first band. The Hits compilation you mentioned was your first album purchase. This one's from the early part of 1970s, Exile on Main Street.
1: Yeah, well, just simply the greatest rock and roll album ever made.
0: Yes, it really is. You can't argue with that. But at the time, it had taken the Stones into some interesting sort of newish directions.
1: Well, there are one or two tracks on it that I'm not too fond of, which I think they could have dispensed with. But the whole feel of Exile, I mean, it is one of the most low-down, sleazy, dirtiest-sounding albums that you could ever listen to. And some of the words in it, particularly the song that we're going to play, are written from the heart. You can absolutely tell that. And it's very, very raw. It's a very raw and emotional album. And I think Keith is the main man behind that.
0: Yes, yeah, I think Keith almost came into his own on this album. I know he'd done some wonderful stuff, obviously, in the studio and live before that, but this was more a Keith Richards record than it was a Mick Jagger one, I think.
1: Absolutely, yes. And, I seem to remember when it came out that Mick wasn't overly fond of it because of the mixing, to make it pure and digital would be totally wrong.
0: It was rough and ready. Torn and frayed, maybe.
1: Torn and frayed, absolutely. Well,
0: cue the next track.

0: from the classic double album Exile on Main Street, the Rolling Stones, with a track called Torn and Frayed, chosen by Simon Ashley, who's my first guest on the lunchtime programme here on Radio Mi Amigo. We are celebrating the album music, much of it played, if not all of it played, on Radio Caroline during the Mi Amigo era of the 1960s and into the 1970s. Simon, you've got one more track to tell us about and why you've chosen it. But before we do that, of course, let's tee up our next guest, who's a very good friend of yours here in Harwich. I've just met him and I've heard a lot about him, so we'll hear more on air, hopefully. Jack Monk.
1: Yeah, Jack. And yes, he's a Harwich restaurant and a great member of the jazz community here. And he's an extremely fine and talented bassist. He tends to sort of hide it a little bit under a bushel, if that's the right expression, but we've been fortunate to put Jack on at the Harwich Festival with a jazz trio that he put together, and as you will find out, he has got quite a backstory.
0: He has some of it, not all of it, but some of it involving Syd Barrett.
1: Some of it involving Syd Barrett, indeed.
0: We'll have some stories from those wonderful years in so many ways. I'll look on the positive side of it all. Some great music during Pink Floyd's Syd Barrett era, and indeed a couple of solo albums from Syd himself, which were worth listening to.
1: Yes, indeed. Yeah. No, that's you must stay tuned in.
0: Indeed, we've got music from Pink Floyd from that era and a track chosen by Jack from one of Syd's two solo albums. Simon, it's been an absolute pleasure having you guest on the programme. It's nice to hear your choice of music as well. And the last one you've gone for is one of my favourites, actually, by Steely Dan.
1: Yeah, my old school by Steely Dan. And when I first heard Steely Dan on Capital Radio, who I think were responsible for basically getting them out there, certainly in London and then in the rest of the UK, you know, they blew me away. And I bought their first two albums. And I was very fortunate to get a ticket to go and see them at the Rainbow Theatre in London, which was the full Steely Dan band, or rock and roll orchestra, as Donald Fagen described it, with Skunk Baxter before he had left. So I feel very privileged to have witnessed the full ensemble, because I think they broke up not long after that. But the track I've gone for is My Old School, because this resonates and I can quite understand how Donald Fagen felt about his old alma mater, because it's exactly the same way I felt about mine.
0: Simon, thank you very much indeed. Enjoy the rest of today.
1: Thanks, Foss.
0: Here in Harwich. Cheers.

The last choice of Simon Ashley. Thanks again, Simon. Really enjoyed playing your choice of music there. Some cracking tracks. All six, in fact, cracking tracks, as I expected. Steely Dan, My Old School. It's now at 1 o'clock on this Friday lunchtime. You're listening to Radio Mi Amigo, broadcasting from the LV18 in Harwich Harbour. And a beautiful day it is here in Harwich, as it probably has been for the last couple of months. But it's certainly very hot indeed. We have a fan in the studio, which is helping keep us nice and cool. Plenty of water as well. So we are pretty well equipped to bring you another hours of programming from me. And indeed, later on, we have some superb shows for you. I'll tell you all about those after the next track. And if Heather happens to be listening, Heather very much involved here on board the LV18 and the radio station, she'd be expecting this, probably thinking to herself, well, what kept him? Dr. Feelgood.

Dr. Feelgood from the album Private Practice and Down at the Doctor's here on Radio Mi Amigo. There's a lovely event taking place up the coast, just across the water, in fact, at Felixstowe Museum tomorrow. It's a radio day that's been pulled together by our very good friends at Felixstowe and Offshore Radio Facebook group. This is something they do, I think, every year now. I've been to several of them in recent times and had a thoroughly good time. It's at Felixstowe Museum tomorrow from 11 a.m. until 4 p.m. And there are numerous displays that you can enjoy at the museum, not only yet tomorrow, but any time you go there. The Who, from Caroline House to Felixstowe, September 1966 in photos. They asked the question, David Bowie, did he come to Felixstowe Docks to visit Radio London in 1966? We may get an answer for you. Photos of offshore tenders and tugboats that supplied the pirate stations from Felixstowe Docks in 66 and 67. And there's a display of Radio Caroline T-shirts from across the years. Lots more as well. So come along, meet a number of current-day Radio Caroline presenters. I shall be there certainly for a couple of hours in the morning, early lunchtime. Paul Brown will be there, Rob Ashard, Andrew Austin, Mandy Martin, and one of my fellow presenters here on Radio Mi Amigo, Chris Cooper, tells me he'll be there as well. Numerous others to chat to. It's a lovely, relaxed session. You can park nearby, plenty of car park space, of course, and it's an event which hopefully you'll get along to sometime between 11 and 4 tomorrow. Here's a band that I had the pleasure of seeing early on in my concert-going years when I was a regular at the Gaumont Theatre in my hometown of Ipswich. It's now the Regent Theatre, still going very strong indeed. And one of the first bands I saw in that big venue, which was big for me at the time and was pretty big at the time, full stop, was Supertramp. Here they are with the title track to their classic album, their third offering, Crime of the Century.

An absolutely superb production from Ken Scott, who did so much great work with David Bowie. Prior to that, Supertramp and Crime of the Century from the album of the same name. Stephen Foster here on Radio Mi Amigo. My guest in this hour of the programme is musician Jack Monk, who I'm looking forward to chatting to on air after a track from Ian Dury and the Blockheads, Reasons to be Cheerful, Part 3.

Heart you're welcome, we can spare it. Yellow socks, too short to be haughty, too nutty to be naughty. Going on 40, no electric shocks. The juice of the carrot, the smile of the parrot, a little drop of claret, anything that works. Elvis and Scotty, days when I ain't spotty, sitting on the potty, curing smallpox. Reasons to be cheerful, part three. Reasons to be cheerful, part three. Reasons to be cheerful, part three. Reasons to be cheerful, one.

glasses, round or skinny bottoms. Take your mum to Paris, lighting up the chalice, wee Willie Harris. Bantu, Stephen Biko, listening to Rico, Harpo, Groucho, Chico. Cheddar, cheese and pickle, the Vincent motorcycle, slap and tickle. Woody Allen, Dali, Dimitri and Pasquale, Bala Bala Bala and Valari. Sunday nights to study, phoning up a buddy, being in my nuddy. Saying okie dokie, sing along a smokey, coming out a chokey.

0: Chuggy, cheer.
1: Sing along with Smokey, part coming three. 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Jungle Frank Soprano, cheer. Addy Celentano, Ron Acalino.
0: Three.
1: Why don't you get back into bed?
0: Cheerful.
1: Why don't you get back into bed?

0: And there it goes. Reasons to be Cheerful Part 3, Ian Dury and the Blockheads, featuring the bass guitar playing of one of my favourite musicians, Norman Watroy. And by coincidence, my guest in this hour of the programme is another bass guitarist. I haven't met him until now, Jack Monk. Great to see you, mate, Jack.
1: Lovely to be here, Stephen.
0: I've heard a lot about you, obviously, particularly in the history of Pink Floyd and Syd Barrett, which we'll get to. But Cambridge is somewhere, because that's where Pink Floyd originated, and you were there from an early age, weren't you?
1: Well, yes, I was at school in Cambridge, I think, from the age of about 8. And then I ended up at Perth School when I was a bit older. But yes, so absolutely, grew up around Cambridge, yeah.
0: And when did you start becoming part of the sort of Cambridge music scene?
1: Well, I suppose, well, I went, instead of going into the sixth form, I felt I would not have been well received in that sixth form. I was sort of, so I went to what was then Cambridge Tech, or Technological College, known as the Tech. And there I met my great early musical friends, the drummer Pitt Pyle and the guitarist Phil Miller. And we had a blues band. Well, in fact, they needed a bass player, and I was a sort of bedroom guitarist, and so, but I was very into blues. And so they suggested that I join, they needed a bass player, and that they sort of lent me one to... And I practiced on it for one summer holidays, and then I was in the band.
0: In those days, the British blues boom was in full flight, wasn't it?
1: Absolutely, absolutely. John Mayall, you know, and then obviously Cream came out of that, and absolutely the blues was very much what we were involved with. In fact, we ran a blues club in Cambridge, Pip and I.
0: And was it fair to say that the British blues bands and musicians sort of introduced you and your fellow musicians to a lot of music from where the blues began?
1: Absolutely, absolutely, Stephen. Yes, so we love blues, and we loved the kind of quite pure side of it. But as you say, it introduced us to a lot of other things, especially people like B.B. King, which, you know, sort of almost like a big band. Blues, but all the other stuff, of course, Ray Charles, absolutely.
0: And what was the gig scene like in Cambridge in those days? Did you get some of the big names visiting the city?
1: Well, we certainly did. I mean, of course, the university was always a big driver of that. They hired a lot of, you know, bands. But I mean, because Pip and I ran our blues club in the Red Cow in the centre of Cambridge, we, luckily enough... I think Pip had the contacts, really, but on so we had a few famous names there. One of our biggest nights was when we managed to book Fleetwood Mac for £45. This is the early Fleetwood Mac with Peter Green and Jeremy Spencer and Danny Kirwan. That was a very good night.
0: I bet it was, yeah. We're going to play some Fleetwood Mac now. You've chosen some music just as Simon did in the last hour of the programme. And we're going to start with Little Willie John's Need Your Love So Bad, which I think it's fair to say, certainly on this side of the pond, Fleetwood Mac made their own.
1: I must admit, I didn't know it wasn't, you know, who wrote it, so thanks.
0: Okay, and some wonderful orchestration on this as well.
1: Indeed.
0: From Fleetwood Mac. This is Jack's choice. Fleetwood Mac, Need Your Love So Bad.

0: Fleetwood Mac, beautiful record, Need Your Love So Bad, chosen by Jack Monk, who is based here in Harwich these days. In those days, he was in Cambridge. He's with us now on board the LV18 here at Harwich Harbour. That's a great choice, really is, Jack. Can't go wrong with Fleetwood Mac from that era, that's
1: not
0: for sure.
1: Not really.
0: But of course, they had a difficult time in the 70s, although came back with a vengeance, didn't they? With their, well, Rumours obviously was the big one, but before that there was a decent album too. And, never really looked back after that.
1: Oh, I must admit, you know, Peter Green was probably for me the, you know, the reason I was listened to them in the first place. But yeah.
0: The man.
1: But great story, isn't it?
0: And another victim of rock, really, in so many ways, Peter Green.
1: There's certainly, you know, feels like there's parallels, doesn't there, with Sid's story.
0: That's what I was going to get to, really, because it was around the sort of same time as well, wasn't it?
1: I think it was. I think so. And, you know, arguably maybe some of the same factors at play. It's all a bit of a mystery, isn't it?
0: Yeah. When did you first meet Sid Barrett?
1: I suppose it would have been early 70s. I was... then with the mother of my child, Jenny Spires, my lovely daughter Jess, who was born very much around that time. But yeah, I met Sid because we were living in Cambridge, Jenny and I, or actually just outside Cambridge, and Sid he had come back to Cambridge at that point and was living in his mum's basement, and he was, you know, although I'd seen him on Top of the Pops, I wasn't, because we were so immersed in the blues scene, I wasn't really particularly across Pink Floyd, of course, see all them on Top of the Pops, because they were, because he was back in Cambridge, and Jenny was still very fond of him, and I met him, and, you know, you immediately recognised what a charismatic, special person he was. And he used to come down to some of the clubs, and there was some blues nights. There was a university blues club, I think. Eddie Boyd was on one night. Twink was also living in Cambridge, the drummer, and Twink and I were sort of playing at a lot of those sessions and running our own sessions as well. But Sid came along to those. He was a blues fan. Maybe not everybody knows that, but he was, and that's how we met, really.
0: What are your thoughts about Sid Barrett's very short time with Pink Floyd, bearing in mind he's had so much influence since? Do you think he was recognised for what he was at that time?
1: I suppose you'd have to say he was, because he was the main songwriter on Piper at Gates of Dawn, wasn't he? You know, and in fact, I think when it all sort of went pear-shaped with him and they realised it couldn't carry on, I don't know, and possibly it was a mutual decision, I don't really know, but yeah, they realised they had to find a new songwriter, didn't they? So I think the other members of Floyd certainly must have looked up to him, and from what I gather, but I don't know them, so, you know, this is what I surmise, like everybody else. But all I can say is I immediately could recognise, and I think people in Cambridge could, that he was a sort of very special, you know, one-off person. He was, still looked like a rock star, even though he was very dishevelled and big beard and hair, you know.
0: And what sort of place was he in, do you think, mentally, then?
1: I don't know, Stephen. When people ask, I always say, just he was very withdrawn. He was, you know, it was a kind, I don't know whether, you know, family members like Rosemary, who I met, you know, after the event, his sister, would agree, but it was kind of like a breakdown. But then I think in later life he got past that, and he, you know, enjoyed his life. But at that time, I think I would say he was very withdrawn, and, you know, not in a good place, really. You know, found it hard to interact with other people.
0: But when you think of all the great songs that he wrote, particularly Arnold Lane and See Emily Play, they are two of the real classics.
1: Absolutely.
0: Of that time, aren't they?
1: Absolutely right, absolutely right. Yes, when you think, you know. And again, the descriptions of him as a young man, he was sort of the life and soul of the party, you know, and and a reel, so don't know what happened, but something changed.
0: I suppose the old expression, too much too soon, may be relevant in
1: six
0: place.
1: I think so, Steve. And I think, you know, when you think, I mean, I think probably, you know, young musicians these days, or start, you know, people being groomed for stardom, they'd have all the media coaching and stuff. I mean, there was nothing like that back in that at that time, was that you really were, you know, if he probably had, you know, tabloid journalists on his doorstep and everything, the whole works, you know, from, and again, not something he was equipped to deal with, really.
0: You've chosen a Pink Floyd track for us, an early one, of course, with Sid. Lucifer Sam. Why this one in particular, Jack?
1: Well, again, as I said, I didn't, you know, wasn't that familiar with them. But since when, you know, you hear those songs that you mentioned, and this one, Lucifer Sam, I just think, what a great song, and what some great guitar playing on it, and great singing. And it's just a, you know, a solid gold, you know, classic.
0: Here it comes. This is Pink Floyd's with Lucifer Sam here on Radio Mi Amigo.

0: Pink Floyd's with Lucifer. Sam, another choice of Jack Monk, who's guesting on the programme this lunchtime on Radio Mi Amigo. And we were talking during that track, Jack, that is up there, isn't it, with the two best-known Pink Floyd singles from 1967?
1: I think so, and as I was saying to you, I think for me it's just that essence of psychedelia, that track. I mean, as the others were as well, but somehow, you know, the sort of descending line, it's just, yeah, very, very strong.
0: Have you vivid memories of the time that Syd Barrett parted company with Pink Floyd?
1: No, I really don't, because I didn't know him at that point. Because I only met him when he came back to Cambridge, and that was also all of his Floyd story at that period. And also, even the recording of the solo albums was behind him at that point. So, no. So absolutely not.
0: We will come to a Syd Barrett solo recording, but let's just talk, if we may, about your love of the blues again, because you've chosen a great track from Free, and not one you often hear on other radio stations, so it's good to put that right, from their album Free at Last from 72. And this one clearly shows they still had the blues at the roots of what they were doing.
1: Very much so. I mean, actually, you know, we booked a band at the club we ran, called Black Cat Bones, which had Paul Kossoff, who was on lead guitar, and they were a good band. But then, obviously, I don't know how, but I don't know how the members of Free met, but absolutely, they were very steeped in the blues, absolutely. And as were a lot of bands, of course, like, you know, everybody from Zeppelin, the Stones, of course, you know, that was absolutely the, you know, our sort of music that we all had in common, and that was almost like our folk music, you know.
0: And Paul Kossoff, another victim of the time, really, when you think back.
1: Yeah, a troubled young man, but yeah, you know, what a legacy to have left those, you know, again, listening, I hadn't heard it again for a while, but to hear it again, yeah, makes you think those guys could really play. Andy Fraser, fantastic bass player.
0: And a wonderful songwriter as well.
1: Mm-hmm.
0: Paul Rodgers, Simon Kirk, drummers don't come a whole lot better than Simon.
1: Paul Rodgers,
0: tremendous. Here they are, Free at their very best, Catch a Train.

0: That's Free and Catch a Train here on Radio Mi Amigo from the album Free at Last. And most importantly, Jack Monk has chosen that one for us, and it's good to hear that track again. It must be many years since I last heard that, Jack, and Free clearly still a band well worth listening to.
1: I think so. And again, you know, I came across them through the sort of blues connection, and I think we managed to book Free, who at that time were not very well known. So unlike when Fleetwood Mac played, we didn't have a particularly full house.
0: Tell us about the project you were with Sid Barrett. The ill-fated band, if I can use that expression, Stars, didn't last very long. How did it sort of emerge in the first place?
1: Well, it really emerged because I met Sid through Jenny, who, and they were still close, and you know, we, I mean, I don't want to say that we sort of felt concerned for him. He was clearly isolated. He, you know, things had not panned out, and we, and he used to come to we ran another night a couple of years later where it was more of a sort of boogie night. It was called the sort of boogie nights. That was the sort of theme. That was very much Twink's thing. We wanted to just play and play with everybody and jam. It was kind of probably not the most listenable music always. You know, we could go on a bit, I would think. But, you know, Sid came along to some of those, and eventually we just thought, well, why don't we ask him if he wants to make a band? And I'm not sure, I think he sort of went along with it because, you know, he wanted to have some interaction with people, and that was a way of doing it. And so that's kind of how it came about.
0: Unfinished business for Sid at the time?
1: Well, maybe. Although, you know, with hindsight, Stephen, it was so different from what he had with Floyd. You know, we could never, and I always think looking back, we should have worked much harder. We should have been, but, you know, we were all a bit, let's say, different things going on. You know, Twink, and you know, that was the time. We was very idealistic. There were quite a lot of drugs being ingested, so sorry, what was the question?
0: Unfinished business for Sid, really.
1: I couldn't say, but I suppose so. Yes, he was still a musician, but then. Then again, with hindsight, now we know he kind of really wanted to put all that behind him. So I'm not so sure that it would have been unfinished business.
0: No, but you obviously gave it your best shot, you and Twink.
1: We did, and initially it was great, Stephen. We played some small venues, and it was magic. It was lovely. We were doing quite simple material, some of the songs from the solo records, and quite a few blues-influenced sort of things, 12 bars, which we could, again, play quickly without too much work. And that, you know, so they went great. The problem was, when we got booked to do this, you know, this show at the Corn Exchange, which is a huge stage, you may know, in Cambridge.
0: I do know well, yeah.
1: And with a difficult acoustic, let's put it that way. And, you know, so, you know, much more expectation on the same bill as MC5 and some other people. You know, that's a whole different kettle of fish from playing your local Whole Food cafe. You know, that was lovely. There was no pressure, you know. Nobody was expecting anything.
0: There must have been quite a bit of interest in that gig at the Cambridge Corn Exchange.
1: I don't know. I think there you might think there would have been a lot, but my memory is at the time that most people had come to see maybe Skin Alley and MC5, but yeah, I mean, you know, obviously Sid was a name. I don't think Twink and I were. Twink probably was. I mean, look at all those famous bands he played with.
0: Pink Fairies being the obvious.
1: Well, I was going to say Pretty Things and Tomorrow.
0: Yeah,
1: you know, who were both more, in a sense, more mainstream bands.
0: Yes, yeah, indeed.
1: But yeah, later, absolutely, Pink Fairies and yeah.
0: And he's still making music, Twink. I don't know whether you're in touch with him at all.
1: Well, occasionally. No, he's doing great, Twink, known as Mohammed Abdullah these days, and living largely in Morocco. But no, I saw him, I'm not sure if I've seen him since the

0: last Corn Exchange get together, which I think was 10 years ago, but yeah, we're in touch occasionally. No, I wish him well. He's a great guy.
1: Tell us about some stars sort of falling apart then. Did it just happen, or was it a gradual thing?
0: To be honest, Stephen, it was such a disaster that night in the Corn Exchange. We didn't even finish the set. You know, really, I think we had a lot of equipment failures. It was very late at night. I'd forgotten that, but reading that excellent book about Sid, which is called A Very Irregular Head by Rob Chapman, I mean, I think he was there, or if he wasn't there, he knows people who were there, and he described it, you know. And we came on late at night. It was chaos, you know. It was, you know, this was 1970s. You had big PA systems, but you didn't have any fallback monitors, so you know, you're just at the mercy of what you could just hear by. So I would say that was such a sort of defining moment, and Sid clearly was unhappy to be there, and Twink and I kind of were a bit sort of, you know, we as I said, I think we should have been much more sort of aware of what we were getting into. But so no, when that ended, we just all wanted to forget about it. I remember for sure I just wanted to get on with the rest of my life and my career and sort of try and carry on and do something, and you know, so that's what I did.
1: And you're here in Harwich these days?
0: Been here for about 8 years. Lovely, what a beautiful spot it really is, isn't it?
1: It is a beautiful spot, yeah, no doubt about that. So much history here as well.
0: Indeed.
1: And you're part of the jazz scene here in Harwich.
0: Well, Simon's been, you know, instrumental in getting in promoting a lot of jazz in the area, and is a real fan and has done a brilliant job. And yeah, met Simon, and yeah, I was playing with some really good local guys, and sadly that's come to an end. A great local drummer called Darren Hambling, who sadly is no longer with us. Very good local saxophonist, Frank Weatherly, and a young, great young guitar player called Sam Plackett. And that was really good for a while. And then that sort of, you know, after Darren's sad death, you know, yeah, we've carried it on. We've tried to sort of keep doing things.
1: Well, keep up the good work, Jack. It's been lovely meeting you at last, and indeed sharing the studio with you and your choices of music. We've had some cracking tracks from both you and Simon earlier, and for the next one, the last one you've chosen, we're going to go back to Sid Barrett from the Madcap Laughs from 69, and you've gone for a nice short little ditty called Golden Hair. Any particular reason for this one?
0: It stuck with me. I mean, I must admit, you know, and I don't know if other people agree, sometimes listening to some of those solo tracks on, especially on Madcap, it's painful listening to what Sid was going through, you know. But I think on this track he does a beautiful job of setting a James Joyce poem.
1: Thank you very much indeed, Jack. Enjoy the rest of the afternoon in the sunshine. Cheers.
0: Stephen.
1: Thank you.
0: Stephen.

That's Syd Barrett from the album The Madcap Laughs and Golden Hair, chosen by my guest on the programme. Certainly in this hour, Jack Monk. So looking forward to catching up with Jack again in due course, I hope. Now, this is Radio Mi Amigo. Stephen Foster here through until 2. Then we have Duke Anthony and the Duke marking the close down of Radio London 59 years ago and the reaction to that on Radio Caroline. So lots and lots to stay tuned for. We've got Rick Marks at 4, Mandy Martin at 1800, so that's 6 o'clock. At 8, it's Chris Cooper. At 10, Paul Windsor with the Rock Machine. That sounds like my sort of programme. Tracks from the Rock and Prog compilations from the late 60s, early 70s. And then we have Dave Kent. I'm told he is at a Living Legends with many, many pirate radio credentials and a few mini discs as well. This is a Radio Caroline favourite from down the years. It comes from Gary Wright, title track to the album The Dream Weaver. 10 to 2 on Radio Mi Amigo. Thank you for your company.

Gary Wright with The Dreamweaver, my penultimate track on today's programme. So we have Duke Anthony here in a few minutes' time, in fact, after my final track, which comes from one of the great albums by Stevie Wonder, and it's one going back to the mid-1970s. It's been a real pleasure being with you once again on Radio Mi Amigo. Thank you to Shiraz, also to Tony and Heather, and to my two guests, of course, Simon and Jack. I'll leave you with Stevie Wonder and a song called His Mistress Know-It-All. Enjoy the rest of Friday. Do take care.

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Good afternoon, indeed. It is yours truly, Duke Anthony here. On the radio for the next 2 hours on the good shit LV18. I had a fun time yesterday. If you were listening yesterday, I was a bit fraught because we'd had a little bit of a car breakdown, but I made it with 15 minutes to spare. Straight in the studio, straight on the air, and I think it was okay. We played the Radio London Top 40, or quite a few of them, yesterday, and talked about Radio London. Of course, this whole weekend is centred around the Pirates going off the air on August the 14th, 1967, exactly 59 years ago today. So we're going to be playing a few more tracks off the Radio London Fab 40 and some climbers as well. And remembering at 3 p.m. when they went off the air. From a personal point of view, I am wearing Dave Cash's t-shirt, which I treasure. And also in front of me here is this wonderful picture of Johnny Walker on the deck of the LV18 wearing a leather bracelet, which was given to me by Tiggy Walker, and I'm wearing it now. And it's a great treasure possession. It means a lot to me. A tangible link with JW himself. And talking of JW, here's a message from dear Tiggy.

0: Hello there, this is Tiggy Walker, and I just want to say hello to Tony and to all of you listening this weekend to Radio Mi Amigo from the LV18 in Harwich. You're without Johnny Walker. It's hard to believe he's not around. But I think he's looking down on me every day, and I'm absolutely certain that he is there with you all this weekend. I wish you all a fantastic weekend. Live from the LV18 in Harwich.
1: Yes, and I have sat with Johnny Walker opposite the Ship in the Pier Hotel and chatted to him on several occasions. And greetings, there's quite a few of the DJs and everybody and Tony and Heather meeting over in the Pier Hotel as we speak. So hello guys, I'll raise a glass to you once I get one. As I say, we're going to play some numbers off the Fab 40. This is number 29, which I didn't play yesterday. And I think there's a message in this. 59 years. I want to go back there again.

0: That's the sound of Truly Smith, and I want to go back there again. Well, I'm not sure. I was a listener at that time, and I just liked the feeling of it, the whole pirate radio thing. There was so much excitement involved in that. I don't know, I was trying to explain it to somebody the other day, and I hesitate to say it's a little bit like sex, but you can only do it for the first time once. And they could only do pirate radio for the first time once. And when you listen to recordings of the pirate radio in the 60s, you can almost feel the explorative notion of what they're doing. They had no model. They were just trying it out. They were going where their noses took them. And the whole idea of the innovation of non-stop pop music was just tremendous. And although we can try and recreate the excitement, and bless us, we try and do it here, we're doing it for the second time, if you like. So we'll try and capture some of that magic. Now, we're talking about Radio London. One of the DJs on there was a lovely chap called Norman St. John. He lives in Australia. He's an Australian, and he sent this message about his feelings about Radio London.
1: I really believed in my heart that Radio London was a terribly professional organisation. They just did everything right. They weren't very well experienced, but they certainly learned very quickly, and they did everything right. The management of Radio London were fantastic people.
0: That's Norman St. John, as his feelings there about Radio London. Now, let's play this, going back in time.

0: 1960s.
1: Right, remembering the 1960s. Now then, on Radio London, they had listeners of millions of people, and the record companies wanted their records played on Radio London. They knew there'd be even millions more listening in the final week and the final days of Radio London. So there was a mad scramble to get their records played. So there was loads of pressure to play the records, and they made 44 records into the Fab 40. There were some ties to places, and 18 of which were new entries, so they were records that the companies wanted played on the radio. Plus, there were all the climbers and dedicated records by the DJs. We did this yesterday. And we're going to run down the Fab 40, see how it goes. Let's ring the bell. Thank you very much. Here we go. The Fab 40 from 7th of August 1967, the last week of Radio London. At 40, written by himself and sung by himself, Neil Diamond's Thank the Lord for the Nighttime. At 39, Dave Justin and Four Brandy. Nobody knows who he is. The Ivy League were at number 38 with Suddenly Things, and John's Children without Mark Bolan were Come and Play With Me in the Garden was their song. At 36, the Critters said Don't Let the Rain Fall Down on Me. Madeline Bell sang a song from The Sound of Music, Climb Every Mountain at 35. Quick were King of the World at 34. Eddie Floyd, Things Get Better at 33. The Fab 32 had the West Coast Consortium with Some Other Someday, whereas at 31, Moby Grape had Omaha. There were two number 30s, Dionne Warwick, The Windows of the World, and Chuck Berry's Back to Memphis, whereas at 29, I Want to Go Back There Again, we've just played from Trudy Smith. The Happenings with My Mammy, the Al Jolson song, were at 28, whereas at 27, Johnny Young, Craze Frinton, Finton, not Frinton, Craze Finton Kirk. We'll play that later. 26 is Amen Corner and Gin House, whereas 25 is Cat Stevens and A Bad Night. Stevie Wonder at number 24 with I Was Made to Love Her. The Monkees at Pleasant Valley Sunday at 23. Tom Jones was at 22 with I'll Never Fall in Love Again, with Dave Davis from The Kinks at 21 with Death of a Clown. Aretha Franklin into the top 20 with Baby I Love You. Paul Jones with Thinking Ain't For Me on 19. Traffic with Hole in My Shoe at 18. At 17, The Wonder who were actually Frankie Valli in the Four Seasons, Lonesome Road. The Fortunes had Idol at the next one. Number 15 was Jimmy Ruffin, You Don't You Miss Me A Little Bit Baby. Isley Brothers and That's The Way Love Is was at 14. Gladys Knight and the Pips, Everybody Needs Love at 13. Marvin Gaye at 12 with Your Unchanging Love. Diana Ross and the Supremes with Reflections at 11. Small Faces at number 10 with Ichigo Park. Warm Sounds with Sticks and Stones at number 9. Spencer Davis Group's Time Seller at 8. We'll play that later tomorrow. Strawberry Children with Love Years coming at 7. Keith West at number 6. We're playing that. The Young Rascals at 5 with A Girl Like You. Alan Price at The House and Jack Built at 4. Elvis Presley, Long-Legged Girl at 3. Cliff Richard, The Day I Met Marie at 2. And the number ones are just coming up. I would like to point out that I know that was a takeoff of Alan Fluff Freeman doing his Pick of the Pops countdown, but he had his completely scripted and written out, including the ers and the not arfs. I just made that up as I went along, so thank you for listening. There are joint number ones. This was the first number one, and it came from the Tremolos. And it's a party song. We're having party time over here on the LB18. It's a party weekend. La, la, la, la, la, la, la, la. That's as far as they got the words at the moment. La, la, la, la, la, come on, think of something to sing about. La, la, la. Here come the Trems. La, la.

0: They're going to do the la la la's again, aren't they? I can tell. That's the Tremolos and a joint number one this day 59 years ago on Radio London on 266 metres in the medium wave band. And that's even the bad times are good. Now, during the last hour, all the disc jockeys and some of the other people involved in the ship got to say their bye-byes. And I'm going to play some of those to you over the next three quarters of an hour. What is it? 15 minutes past two here. All right. And this is a guy called Bruce Johnston, who apparently was in the Beach Boys. Have you heard of him?
1: Hi, this is Bruce Johnston of the Beach Boys. And I wish the rest of the guys could be here to say farewell to Radio London. And I had a lovely day Friday out in the ship with all the guys. And the rest of the Beach Boys and myself are very sorry that Radio London's going off the air, because we feel that because of Radio London, we owe a lot of our success to Radio London's playing of our records. And we're very sad to see it go off, as a lot of our fellow American artists are. And we'd just like to say thank you.
0: There you go, Bruce Johnston. And the joint number one with the Tremolos was The Beach Boys and Heroes and Villains.
2: I've-

0: Amazing production there. Brilliant harmonies, of course, as you'd expect from the Beach Boys. And that's Heroes and Villains. Joined number one in the Fab 40 59 years ago. I'm going to cut the ending a little bit short because we've got a lot to fit in the next 2 hours or so. Radio London had a huge influence on loads of people in the 60s, of course. None other than Mr. Tom Robinson, he of Radio 6 fame, who champions new music. He loved hearing the new music. And I caught up with him a while back, and this is what he said.
1: I've got musician and broadcaster extraordinaire Tom Robinson with me, who has some memories of listening to Radio London.
2: Yeah, I was born in 1950, so I was the prime generation, really, for that. So I came of age 13 with the Beatles in 63. And at that time, the BBC just had one programme a week. You know, the Saturday Club was the one place you could actually hear any music. Even then, the needle time was so restrictive that you just couldn't hear the music that you wanted to hear. That's the thing. Today, with streaming and everything, people... Yeah. Are used to being able to hear any song you want. You dial it into your phone, you can hear it. As a music fan in the 60s, you were dependent on radio playing the song that you wanted to hear somewhere in the hour that you were going to be listening. So the pirate stations just made such a breath of fresh air compared to the, you know, the stilted tones of the BBC once a week on the light programme, or Luxembourg coming over the air in the middle of the night. And so I remember about age 16 particularly listening to Wonderful Radio London with all the flash jingles and stuff coming across the airwaves. 67 dawned, and we suddenly became aware that if you stayed up till midnight listening under the bedclothes with your transistor radio, with your Bakelite headphones, you could hear John Peel at this thing called The Perfume Garden. And his voice was completely different in those days. It was quite posh. And there's this shy voice talking about beautiful people and the power of love and everything. And playing these extraordinary records coming across that he was buying from One Stop Records in South Bolton Street. Grateful Dead, Quicksilver Messenger Service, Janis Joplin, Big Brother and the Holding Company. And it was a revelation, the kind of music Peel was playing. It really gave a soundtrack to the underground and this music that was emerging through the whole hippie movement that we had. He soundtracked it and became a major kind of DJ, just playing at clubs like UFO, putting on records that we couldn't hear anywhere else. Again, you couldn't hear this stuff anywhere other than somebody playing it in a club or on Radio London in the middle of the night. And the management only found out that Peel was doing this when Brian Epstein went into their offices in Curzon Street and congratulated them on this brilliant new nighttime DJ that they'd got, playing this amazing music, how much the Beatles liked it. They thought he was just playing the same old Top 40 because he was paid to do. And, you know, he would almost have been fired if it hadn't been for the fact that Brian Epstein had gone in and personally thanked them for having him on. So, thank you, Radio London.
0: That's a story I hadn't heard before, and that's quite fascinating. I caught up with Tom Robinson there. The noise you hear in the background, we were at a gig, and I caught up with him backstage in the dressing room. And talking of John Peel, this is his goodbye on Radio London.
3: Hello, this is John Peel. And I've only been with Radio London about 5 months, but during those 5 months I've met some very nice, very kind people, and I've enjoyed myself very much indeed, and in some way myself and the Perfume Garden will get back to you. Thank you.
0: And I'm going to play a record that was into the charts courtesy of John Peel a few months earlier than that. It had just been released. It was the first release on Chris Blackwell's Island record label. And it's a band that, or a duo, that I love very much. And this record has got personal recollections for me. I know when you're in your teenage years, you look back and there's certain sounds that just trigger all the emotions and bring everything back to you. It does it for me, and I don't play it very often because I don't want it to get sort of stale, but I will play it for you and for me. And also this is Nirvana, which was a duo basically of Patrick Campbell Lyons and Alex Spyropoulos, an Irishman and a Greek. Well, it sounds like they're lining up for a joke. Alex Spyropoulos is 86 and is an artist back in Greece now. Sadly, I learned that Patrick Campbell Lyons very recently died, so I'm really sorry about that, and I will play Tiny Goddess in his honour.

0: That's Nirvana, no relation to the other band of the same name. This is the English Nirvana and Tiny Goddess. And at the risk of exposing my own sentimental self to you, it does bring memories back. I used to go on holiday in Yorkshire to a farm, and I met a girl there called Nikki, and we used to go walking the dogs together and stuff, and we spent a lot of time together and lost touch for many years. Got back in touch. I know her for her and her family. And by a streak of irony, she's coming down to Harwich tomorrow and we're going to have supper together. Amazing how things go. 60 years, eh? Right. Here's another farewell, this time from Pete Drummond.
1: This is Pete Drummond. I've been with Radio London for 11 and a half months, and I would have liked to have made it a year, but when the Postmaster General says go, well, I suppose one has to go. Truthfully, Radio London has been a unique station where freedom of speech and music has not been denied to the disc jockeys or to the audience. I doubt you'll ever see the like of it again. Thank you anyway for listening to me, and I hope we'll meet again very soon. I love you all.
0: Oh, that's very nice. Pete Drummond there, and this is Lulu.
2: Hello, this is Lulu speaking. I'd just like to say how awful I feel that Big L is going off the air, because when I'm in my car every day, I have it blaring like mad, and I really will miss it. I don't know about anybody else. And I'd like to wish all the DJs and everybody on London all the best of

0: That's the title of the song from Lulu, Let's Pretend. Hobos 2 here on the LV18 on Radio Mi Amigo with yours truly, Duke Anthony, in the chair. We're remembering and commemorating the sad day 59 years ago when the pirates went off the air, all except for one, which we will talk about tomorrow. Now, there's a gentleman named Tony Withers who started on Radio Atlanta and then moved across to Radio London and became Tony Windsor. And here's his farewell.
1: TW.
2: Hello, ladies and gentlemen, boys and girls. Great to be back on Radio London. Even if it is for this sad occasion. So many memories, so many friends that I've made among the listeners, and so many friends I've made among the crew and the disc jockeys that have worked from time to time from Radio London. And I think my closing thoughts would be how pleased I am that, particularly on Radio London, so many DJs have emerged, and you'll be able to hear them in the future. And I think that they will, through their training at Radio London, emerge in a very short time as big names. I think of names like Tony Blackburn and Kenny Everett, Keith Skews, Ed Stewart, Michael Lennox, and so many others. And I think two of the original team, and it would be not wise for me to forget Pete Brady, should I say, because I think that in times to come, Pete is going to be a very, very big name, because he was, as you know, our original breakfast announcer, and a very competent one. Goodbye to you, and God bless.
0: Thank you very much. TW, hello, Tony Windsor there. There were three Tonys on Radio London. Tony Windsor, Tony Brandon, whose unreleased record I played on the show yesterday, and a certain gentleman you might have heard of by the name of Tony Blackburn.
3: Hello, everyone. This is Tony Blackburn here. It was only a matter of 4 weeks ago that I was saying goodbye to you, but I had no idea at the time that Radio London would be going off the air, and when I heard this, it gave me a great shock. I'm sure that Radio London is going to be missed by many millions of people who have grown to love the station. I think the station, to me, has given everything, and everything I now have, I owe to Radio London. And it's also been a terrific pleasure working this last year with Radio London, because the people connected with it are absolutely marvellous crowd behind the scenes, and it's been so nice working with people who are really enthusiastic. I'm very, very sorry indeed that London has to go off the air. And I'd just like to thank all those people who I've been connected with over this last year, from the disc jockeys to my programme director, Alan Keane, and to all the salesmen, in fact, every single person connected with Radio London. I'd like to say a very goodbye to you, and also a special goodbye to Big Al.

0: Tony Blackburn there, introducing the number 5 in the Fab 40 from the last week on Radio London. The Young Rascals and A Girl Like You. Every time I'm holding you close. And the first and last announcer on Radio London was one gentleman by the name of Paul Kay. And we have a recording of him here, and you'll hear again from him later.
1: It's difficult to imagine now, because Radio London's a household word, and we got lots and lots of listeners. But in those days, we weren't at all sure if we had any at all. And in the very early days, we'd only been transmitting for a few weeks. I was driving down from Shepherd's Bush in a car, and I had to stop rather hurriedly at the lights. And a bicycle came screaming up behind me and nearly went into the boot. And a rather angry gentleman on the bicycle just paddled his way round to the driver's side window and said, "Wonderful Radio London." I realised I had a sticker in the back window, and I also realised we'd got at least one listener. Great moment for me, and one of the discs we were playing in those days was by The Drifters.

0: That's the Drifters and Come On Over to My Place. That was played a lot on Big L. And that's the voice of Paul Kay you heard there. And as I say, he was the last voice to be heard, and we might hear that in a little while. Meantime, both he and Tom Robinson have sang Radio London jingles, so I think we ought to play the real thing, don't you?
1: Wonderful Radio London.
0: That's how it should be. Now, here's somebody you might have heard of. He's in a band called The Strolling Bones
2: or
0: something.
2: Hello, this is Mick Jagger here saying hello to Radio London. We're very sad to see you go. We hope to see you one day again. So you've given us a lot of good times. Thank you very much.

0: Mick Jagger managing to string a few words together there for the final week of Radio London. A little bit of The Last Time there. There's an interesting sequel to that, the Rolling Stone, the Who, I think, recorded Last Time as a sort of tribute to their drug bust or something. We'll go into that tomorrow. But in the meantime, Philip Birch had a few words to say, and he was the director, so he got every right.
1: But most of all, I'd like to thank you, one of the 12 million listeners in the UK and the 4 million listeners in Holland, France, Belgium, Germany, and the other countries on the continent, for all of the support that you have given Radio London during the last 3 years.
0: Oh, thank you very much. There was more to that, but I thought I'd just play that little clip. And that's how many listeners. What radio station wouldn't give their eye teeth for 12 million, 16 million listeners? I don't know. Here's Cat Stevens.
2: Hello, this is Cat Stevens, and I'd like to say, first of all, how very, very sorry I am to hear that Radio London is going off the air, because I think it's really helped a lot of people in the past. It certainly helped me, what with I Love My Dog, and I really am quite sorry to hear that it's going off.
3: I love my dog as much as I love you.

0: you.
1: Cat Stevens, he loves his dog. And he was in the Fab 40 that week with Bad Night, actually, at number 25. Now, here's a gentleman by the name of Mark Roman.
2: At the risk of repeating myself, hi, this is Mark Roman. A couple of years ago, I had the experience of a lifetime joining Big L. Now, I've got another experience of a lifetime leaving. But sincerely, I want to say that I've had a ball being with all the boys on the boat. Great fun. Hope to see you again real soon. Until then, watch out for those greens and browns and blues and yellows.
1: And a gentleman who has been out on this ship and is sadly no longer with us, but did some of the recreations in Pirate Radio Essex, was Duncan Johnson.
3: Hi, this is Duncan Johnson. Well, times have really changed since way back in 1964, when I was one of the small group that helped to pioneer commercial radio in Britain. And with the demise of Radio London, an era has ended. One that I hope will start again anew somewhere, sometime.
1: Lovely to hear the voice of Duncan Johnson. That's bringing back some memories for me, hearing these voices. And of course, who went on to great fame, none other than Kenny Everett.
4: Hello, Big L listeners, Kenny Everett here. I'm sure you've heard a lot of the messages from the other DJs saying how terribly sorry they are that Big L is coming off the air and what a crime it is. Well, I'm probably Big L's strongest admirer, because I was there right from, about a month before it started broadcasting, and was there up until about 6 months ago. So I've seen Big L go through all its various stages and phases and everything, and I know almost everybody that works there today. Big L has occupied my every waking moment since I left. There's not a day goes by that I don't drag out the photographs of Big L and look over them, and all the memories come flooding back. It's lovely. I've never met a livelier bunch of more dedicated people in my life than the people who work in the office and on the boat too. There's a tremendous spirit. Big L will always be remembered as the fantastic radio station it is today, because it's being chopped off at its prime, and anything that happens like that usually is remembered for years and years and years. I think that if people do their bit and keep on remembering Big L and keep pestering for commercial radio to come back, then the same people who are in it now will take over again, and we'll get Big L once again, only this time on land. So it'll be clearer, it'll be better in every way. So let's keep thinking about Big L and all the tremendous people you've heard on the air. I'd like to say thanks to Dave Cash too, because the Kenny Cash program was really

0: a gas to do. And that's about it, really. It's just been a gas, and I won't forget it. I hope you won't, too.
1: Yeah, we won't forget it. We're remembering it, Kenny. Oh, it brings tears to my eyes. And he mentions Dave Cash as well. I've got Cash's T-shirt on. And we'll hear from Kenny and Cash in a little while. Meantime, there are certain records that are always associated with pirate radio. And because pirate radio sort of made them. They might not have been great hits, but they're remembered by all the pirate fans. And one of those, it was in the Fab 40 at number 27. It was called Craze Finton Kirk, sometimes called Frinton, because that's where they were, by Johnny Young. And we very sadly, I've just heard today that Johnny Young, after a hugely successful career on television in Australia, has recently passed away. So in honour of Johnny, here's Craze Finton Kirk.

0: written by the Bee Gees. That's Johnny Young. Johnny, you gave us so much pleasure with that record, and we will keep playing it and keep your memory alive. Thank you so much. I'm getting a bit teary now. It's terrible, isn't it? Nostalgia's wonderful thing. Here's John Walker.
1: Hello there, this is John Walker.
0: Not Johnny Walker.
1: I'd just like to say I'm very sorry to hear that Big L is fighting the dust, but I'm sure everything will work out all right for the DJs and everybody, but I...

0: thought they might do The Ship Is Coming In, but no. Make It Easy On Yourself from John Walker there. And I have to thank Mary Payne of the Radio London website for alerting me to the sad demise of Johnny Young there. Very hard to do. Excellent website if you want to find out about pirate radio. I'll give you all the links towards the end of the programme. I've got to get the timing right for this. It's 10 minutes before 3 o'clock. I think we're going to have an incorrect time check now from Paul Kay and Ed Stewpot, and possibly hear from Cliff Bratchard.
1: 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The time is 2 o'clock.
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0: Yes, thank you, Paul, and a very good afternoon to you all. Ed Stewart here with Myrtle. Hello, Myrtle.
1: Hello, Dale.
0: And Paul, well, we've got fun for the next hour, haven't we?
2: Yes, indeed, and we're not alone with Myrtle because we also have Cliff Richard.
3: Many thanks for all the plugs in the past, and thanks for being so nice about our records. Hope and wish you all the very best for the future, staff and DJs and whatever you do.

0: That's the sound of Cliff Richard there, and it's over. He was already in the top 40 with The Day I Met Marie at number 2, and we played that yesterday. Now, one of the voices we didn't hear saying goodbye was one of the most famous DJs to my mind, who has been a visitor to this station many times, Mr. Keith Skews, so we must hear from him.
1: This is Cardboard Shoes Keith Skews informing you that you're listening to Duke Anthony. If you value your sanity, turn your wireless set off right now.
0: No, don't do that. We're coming up to a crucial time. Now, this record I'm going to play was the last record, you know what it is, the last record played on Radio London, was formerly in June number one in the Fab 40, even though it was never a single. Something like that didn't happen until 2006 with Gnarls Barkley. Anyway, here it is. Going off to close down with the Beatles.

And so it finished there. That was it. That was the end of Radio London. The time is just 2 minutes past 3 o'clock here on August the 14th, 2026, 59 years on. And that wasn't quite the end. And this is a thing for radio buffs. They had to turn the transmitter off. Once they finished, they had to go down into the hold and an engineer had to turn the transmitter off. And that was done by a gentleman by the name of Russell Tollerfield. He is sadly no longer with us, but I have a message from his brother, John Welton, passed to me through Mary Payne again, and thanks to Mary for that. And I'm just going to read you the email. The subject is never forgotten. I'll try and get through this. Hello, Mary. I hope you're well. The years start to fly by now. As you will, it will be, as you and many others will remember, 59 years ago, that shortly after 3 p.m, Russell sadly had to switch off Radio London for the final time. I remember listening that afternoon as a 17-year-old, and then I heard Radio 270 and Radio Scotland disappear for the final time. It was the end of an era, and radio will never be the same again. Thank you, Mary, for all you and your husband, Chris, have done to make sure that the name of Big L is never forgotten and never will be. I'll be wearing my Radio London T-shirt with pride today. Kind regards and very best wishes, John Welton. Well, it's lovely to be in touch with John. Thank you so much for sending the message and for listening, John. I'm sorry if it's brought back a few memories, but, you know, that's how it is. Now, I'm going to try a little experiment because even if you're not playing anything over a transmitter, if the transmitter is on, there's a sort of hum and a buzz and things that comes off the airwaves. When you switch it on, all you're left with is a sort of general mush in the background. Now, I have a recording here. It's only 7 seconds long, but it is of the instant that John's brother Russ turned off the transmitter. I'll crank it up a bit, and I hope you can hear where it goes off. That was it. That was the Radio London transmitter, which had served them faithfully for 2.5 years or so, finally being switched off for good. Ah, got to recover from this. How are we going to do that?

0: The amazing voice of Shirley Bassey and The Party's Over. And I have to give credit to that choice of record to dear beloved Tatty Tom Edwards, who used that song to close down Radio City a few months earlier. And we miss Tom greatly. Now, it's hard. We're a diminishing bunch, these people who can remember pirate radio. And it's hard to explain to people who weren't there the significance of having non-stop pop music on several stations at this time. As Tom Robinson said, you can download any song you want anytime you like now. You couldn't. You simply couldn't. You had to listen to the pirates. And in listening to the music, you also listened to the DJs. You learned about them. They were interesting personalities. The whole life aboard ship was like a big soap opera. You listened to what was going on. And the camaraderie between them all, even though they were rivals, was amazing. And Radio Caroline and Radio London were situated about a mile apart, which is nothing in the sea. You can just see more or less shout to each other there. And I think illicitly, they were not supposed to, but they did visit each other from time to time. And Johnny Walker and Robbie Dale will go on about Radio Caroline in my show tomorrow, and what happened after they went illegal and them going illegal. But for now, we're talking about Radio London. But on Radio Caroline, Robbie Dale was listening to Radio London close down. And according to Johnny Walker, who was on air, Robbie walked into the studio with tears in his eyes and just said, I've listened to them closing down. And Radio Caroline, of course, then expected all the listeners that were listening to Radio London to retune from 266 to 259 metres and start listening to Radio Caroline just to see what happened at midnight when they decided to go illegal. And here's a recording of Robbie Dale on Radio Caroline at 3:02 on August the 14th, 1967.
1: Many listeners have just joined Radio Caroline South on 259 metres in the medium wave band. They've joined us because a sister of offshore commercial radio has just gone off the air, Radio London on 266. This is Robbie Dale, and I've just been listening to the last few minutes of Radio London's transmissions. I've just heard her close down, and this is the time when Caroline would like to say thank you to Radio London and all the staff and DJs for the service that they've given you over the past year and two and a half years. We are now alone.
0: You can hear the emotion in his voice, and it's got to me as well. And the record they played was actually number 8 in the Fab 40, and here it is by the Spencer Davis Group. This is Time Seller.

0: Time Seller by the Spencer Davies Group, played on Radio Caroline as a tribute to Radio London. Now, I was talking about John Welton, who is Russell Tollefield's brother, and I've just had a message back for him from him, which I will read out to you. Hello, Tony. Many thanks for your message. I hope your broadcast goes well, as you have a hard act to follow. Big L was the most professional station of the offshore age. Don't you think I don't feel that? In whose holy shoes am I treading? I'm trying my best. Anyway, he says, A few years ago, I found the photo titled Last Meal on the Galaxy. The Galaxy, of course, was a Radio London ship, which showed their clock at 2 p.m. We just did a time check for that. On the day, Russell was sat on the right of the picture, and he's passed a copy on to Mary Payne. So I'll hold it up to the microphone to see if you can see that. It's them having their last meal in the mess on Radio London. And if you want to find that picture, I'm sure if you go to the Radio London.co.uk website, you'll find it on there, if not now, when they do an update. He says he did speak to Russell about his time on board, but Russell didn't say very much. He suggested he wrote a book. But Russell was very proud of his time on Big L, and it must have been hard for him to switch it off. I gather he did not speak to anyone on the tender back to shore. God, I can understand that. So, if anyone out there has any photos of Russell while on Radio London or any other stations, he is surviving four sisters, and him will be grateful to see them. Good luck, and thank you for this. Oh, that's really lovely. So, if you do come across any photos, by any chance, of Russell Tollefield, the engineers on board Radio London, get in touch with Mary and Chris Payne, radiolondon.co.uk, or even John Meyer on the Pirate Radio Hall of Fame, because they collect all this stuff, recordings, photographs, 8mm films. I was looking at 8mm films from Mark Wesley the other day, all sorts of stuff, and it is holy to us. It really is very, very precious. Now, thank you so much for John for messaging me. I think we'll be in touch again. Now, they had lots of climbers on Radio London. These are ones that weren't in the charts but were still to be played. As I said, there were 73 records on the playlist for Radio London in the final week, as the record companies were scrambling to get their records played to whatever it was, 16 million listeners. God, think of that these days. Anyway, they in their climbers list, they had what they called Big L's Farewell Dedication to the Postmaster General, Frankie Vaughan's There Must Be a Way. Take it away, Frankie. Oh, this is so cool.
1: To help me forget that we're through.
0: Something very special coming up after this.

You must admit that's a class voice, that, isn't it? Frankie Vaughan. And that was dedicated to the big farewell to the Postmaster General, who at that time was one Edward Short. And I don't know why the post office had anything to do with radio. That's a historical thing, I guess. But it was the Postmaster General that had decided, that was charged with shutting down the radio stations. I think the whole thing came from the top. They didn't like the idea of independent radio. And look at it now. Oh, dear, oh, Lord. Right. Well, Radio London might have gone, but they've left us an amazing legacy, including records by DJs. Now, we played the other one, the unreleased Tony Brandon, Just Leave It to Me, on the show yesterday. But we mentioned Kenny and Cash, or Kenny mentioned Kenny and Cash, which was a dual show that they produced. And, yes, that was something else. It didn't last all that long, but it had gathered a huge audience, so much so that they had a fascination with knees. And Mary will tell me where the knees fascination came from, but I think it was Tony. He was called Tony the Knees Windsor. And the knees have become a thing now. We talk about knee males and things like that. So they produced a record. And for better or worse, I'm going to inflict it on you. Here's Kenny and Cash.

I don't think it made the charts. I don't remember that on Top of the Pops. Kenny and Cash, and that's Knees there. I just got sidetracked by looking out of the window here on the bridge of the LV18 over towards Felixstowe, where there's a big ship just going out. There's a seagull sitting on top of the post, and there's a lovely looking, very smart sailing boat. I think it was the one that came past yesterday. It's got its sails up, it's got its main and its jib up, and it seems to be going nowhere. It's really quite interesting. I thought about that for a little while and then realised that the tide is coming out. So it's probably, I think it's geostationary. So it's going probably at 2 knots ground speed or whatever you call it there, but actually not moving as far as the rest of the world is concerned. Anyway, I sidetracked there. And what am I going to play next? Well, yesterday I talked about the Rolling Stones' Rush issue of a double-sided record that was produced in a hurry to, as a thank you to the press and the fans who supported the Stones following their rather outrageous drug bust arrest. I think they were made an example of. They had a little bit of cannabis around or something like that, or some uppers or downers, I don't know. Mick and Keith got arrested and later on Brian. And they released a double A-side called We Love You on one side and Dandelion on the other side. And we played We Love You yesterday. John Lennon and Paul McCartney were singing backing vocals and Brian Jones played a mellotron. The thing is that it didn't come out till later on, but what happened was that we're so desperate to get it played or really wanted Radio London to have a copy, they took out an acetate to Radio London. An acetate's like a test pressing of the record, the first one. So that went out. So we played We Love You yesterday. Well, let's play Dandelion today, shall we?

0: Having a fun, going a bit psychedelic. That's Dandelion from the Rolling Stones.
1: Have mercy. This is the Emperor. And the Duke's on the scene with his record machine.

unmistakable jangly guitar, the 12-string Rickenbacker of one Jim McGuinn with the Byrds, and the Bob Dylan song My Back Pages. I just thought, since we were reminiscing, it was a good one to play. I hope you're enjoying it. I missed the ident at the top of the hour. It's because of obvious reasons. Right, it's just gone to half past three here. This is Duke Anthony broadcasting live from the LV18 lightship in Harwich Harbour on Radio Mi Amigo, and we are commemorating the demise of most of the pirate radio stations, August 14th, 1967. As you and I know, one of them continued, and we're going to talk about that tomorrow in the show. I think it starts at 12 o'clock, I think, at noon. A list of climbers for Radio London. This one was in the climbers. It wasn't dedicated to any particular or a choice of any particular DJ. It's just they thought it should be in there. This is David Garrick, and Don't Go Out Into the Rain. I've forgotten what rain is. We haven't seen it for months. Oh, if only we could do some rain.

That's another one. Can't think of another verse, so you just go la la la. Call me Mr. Cynical. David Garrick, don't go out into the rain, you're going to melt sugar. Now, I promised you I'd play this one. I've already played Craig's Fintan Kirk, which was a record that was undoubtedly made and associated with the Pirates. This one was as well, and achieved some notable success. It is, of course, Keith West. Number 6 in the Fab 40 from August 1967. This is excerpt from a teenage opera. Enjoy it.

love it when the brass kicks in there and the choir's going full blast and everything. I've got it turned up loud in the studio. Do I remember that they did that on Top of the Pops? All live with a live bunch of children. Didn't one of them have big gaps in her teeth and sang horribly out of tune? I don't know, but it was... maybe that's my memory, maybe I dreamt it. Anyway, Keith West at number 6 in the Fab 40 from 59 years ago and the excerpt from a teenage opera. And as I say, that's a record that was definitely made by the Pirates. Nobody else played it, and they played it and all these millions of people listened. Now, another

1966 music there from David and Jonathan, Lovers of the World Tonight. We could really do with some of that pixie dust spread all over us, because we're more like Barry McGuire from 1965 and The Eve of Destruction at the moment. Let's have a 1967 track. In fact, let's have two. This is The Left Bank, Walk Away, Rene.

A nice 4 minute track there from Cream from 1967 and Sunshine of Your Love. That allowed me to go and get a bottle of water because it's very hot in the studio here, but still, it's fun.

That's another one I've got. I can turn the microphone down too. That's the sound of the Beach Boys there from 1966. And fun, which is what we have here on Radio Mi Amigo. In fact, it's a bit like a daydream. Loving Spoonful.

certainly is a daydream, sitting here on the LV18 broadcasting on Radio Mi Amigo. If you told me about 10 years ago I'd be doing it, then I would have said, no, you're in cloud cuckoo land. But here I am. That was The Loving Spoonful from 1966 and Daydream. This is Kristen St. Peter from the same year, The Pied Piper.

Crispin's and Peter there. 1966 music on Radio Mi Amigo and the Pied Piper. I just looked out the window to see what I could see, and I've seen Chris Cooper and Mandy Martin walking up Halfpenny Pier, and that was a bit of a surprise for me. To take us up to the top of the hour, the Dave Clark Five from 1964. Catch us if you can.

0: Chris Andrews there from 1965 and Yesterday's Man. Now, I said earlier on I was on my own in the studio, but I've been joined by Tarek. How are you?
1: Hi, I'm good, Rick.
0: You've come all the way from the Netherlands, as people can probably tell by your accent, to see us today. What did you get? This first time on the LV18?
1: It's the first time here.
0: And what do you think of us?
1: I like it. It's a beautiful ship.
0: Good. I'll play this one for you then. This is Cilla Brack. You Are My World.
1: Oh, thank you.

0: 1964 music on Radio Mi Amigo, live from the LV18. That's Cilla Black, You Are My World. I think her real name was Cilla White. Was that? Do you know that?
1: I'm not sure.
0: I'm fairly convinced her real name was Cilla White. This is Chris Farlow, 1966. And Out of Time.

1966, a wonderful year for music and a wonderful year for pirate radio as well. Chris Farlow there and Out of Time. Should we have a bit of Cliff? Do we fancy a bit of Cliff? 1966 again, In the Country.

We've got the luxury of being in Harwich, of both being in the country and by the seaside. That was Cliff Richards from 1966 and In the Country. And just to let you know what's coming up later on Radio Mi Amigo, I'm here for the next 48 minutes or so. Then you get the wonderful Mandy Martin at 6 o'clock. At 8 o'clock, the equally wonderful Chris Cooper, just in case he's listening. And at 10 o'clock, the equally wonderful Paul Windsor. And at midnight, you've got Dave Kent for 2 hours. And he's wonderful as well, may I add. This is the Chocolate Watch Band. Are you gonna be there?

the Birds there, and a song about their first trip to London when they were in a plane and they were actually only 3 miles high, but they exaggerated a bit and made it 8 miles high, and how disappointed with London were they were when they got there. Before that you heard the Chocolate Watch Band and Are You Going to Be There, and this is Jan and Dean, and What Is a Real Story About a Curve Just by Sunset Boulevard somewhere. It's called Dead Man's Curve, and I think either Jan or Dean had a bad car crash there.

back, I started to swerve. Then I saw the Jag slide into the curve. I know I'll never forget that horrible sight. I guess I found out for myself that everyone was right.

Quite a long fade out to this one, so I'll have to do some talking. Jan and Dean, 1964 on Radio Mi Amigo, live from the radio ship LV18. That was Dead Man's Curve. This is from the same year, but the Foremosts and a little.

Arthur Holly's 1967 and Carry On. That was a number three hit in the UK, and it was allegedly influenced by Marianne Faithfull, but we'll keep the allegedly in there, shall we, to be on the safe side. Taking us up to the bottom of the hour now, we got the Ivy League from 1965, Funny How Love Can Be.

the Ivy League from 1965, Funny How Love Can Be. Now, this record wasn't a hit, basically because it was withdrawn from sale before it could be a hit. I don't know why, but it seems like I really ought to play this if I'm playing 1964 to 1967 music to memorialise the pirates of the 1960s.

strange how most people recognise it, even though it wasn't a hit. And actually, the Fortunes don't actually play it when they played live, because I was at a Caroline do where the Fortunes played, and they actually had to learn it in order to play it.

Another band you might have heard of, the Beatles from 1965, and that was a track called Help. Now, I was going to play this one between the Ivy League and Caroline, but I couldn't find it. I found it now, so we'll play it, but it's a little bit late because it's rumoured to be the Ivy League.

Yeah, they took them away and it was never quite the same again, was it? This is my favourite band from the 1960s, Herman's Hermits, and a lovely little song that gives a nice story in 1 minute 57 seconds. This is Silhouettes.

I love that record. 1965, Herman's Hermits and Silhouettes. We've just been joined on the radio ship by the Stowaway Girls, Sylvian, who I assume will say hello to you in Mandy's programme, which is coming up in just 20 minutes' time. This is the Four Tops, 1966. Reach out and I'll be there. Only for the next 20 minutes, though.

Oh, it's Play the Four Tops, 1966, and Reach Out and I'll Be There, and Shiraz walked through the door. I've had to cope all this time without an engineer, and she's now here, so she says, I can't cock it up in the last... that's probably not the right thing to say, is it, already? This is The Herd, and from the underground.

From the Isle of Man, not Massachusetts, that's the Bee Gees. 1967 music on Radio Mi Amigo and Massachusetts. This is the Castaways going back to 65 and Liar Liar. 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

0: You don't have to go to San Francisco to get the music from 1964 to 1967. It's right here on Radio Mi Amigo. That was the Flower Pot Men, as you all knew. And let's go to San Francisco. This is the Box Tops, also from the same year, and Valletta.
1: Give me a

The Box Tops there, 1967, and the letter. It's about time we had a good sing-along, shall we? 1966, Dusty Springfield, You Don't Have to Say You Love Me. I already know.

Justin Springfield, 1966, You Don't Have to Say You Love Me. That just about finishes for me. After the next record, you got Mandy here in the studio of Mi Amigo, because you're listening to Radio Mi Amigo live from the LV18 in-house.

Oh, I fought the law and I definitely won. It's Mandy Marton with you here, Radio Mi Amigo. Big thank you to Rick Marks, been loving the music over the last couple of hours. And now you've got me with you live until 8 o'clock today. So thank you for joining us. It's going to be quite a day. And it's so scorching hot, isn't it? It's always great to be here back live aboard the LV18 in Harwich. So we're starting off with some Bad Finger right now. Hopefully. Okay, we should be there somewhere.

0: There we go. Bad Finger getting us underway. And it's Mandy with you, live aboard, of course, the LV18 in Harwich. And if you want to get in contact with us, then it's studio@lv18.co.uk or via Facebook, which is LV18, the key, Harwich. And, of course, it's great to be with you once again for Pirate Radio Week. And, of course, a very special day. More about that just a little later on. I'm getting used to all the things here in the studio and what I've got to push and all the different buttons. So definitely will be there. I've got Shiraz also with me, as well as Rick still here, and Chris is somewhere in the studio. We were talking earlier on because I'm sort of pretty in pink today, and you're in bright red, aren't you?
1: Yep, sorry, I'm in light ship red.
0: Light ship red, yeah, that's it. And I almost wore, we were going to coordinate our outfits if I'd worn the red top that I was going to wear, but I'm going to keep that for tomorrow. So
1: that's okay, I'll go blue tomorrow.
0: You'll go blue tomorrow, okay, then we won't clash. We'll coordinate with each other, does that sound right?
1: Yep,
0: sounds
1: sure.
0: Good. Well, I haven't got the great hat you've got, but that's what on it we do need. Hadn't there been a scorcher of a day today here in Harwich? Just about everywhere. This heat wave goes on and on, although I'm not too sure into next week, we will find out. Well, let's move on with the music now. Barry Ryan. Hey, don't laugh at me, Barry. And a song all about Eloise.

0: Well, there's nothing you can do to keep me away from you. It's Mandy rocking the ship, of course, the LV18 here from Harwich in the harbour, and hopefully you can come and see us tomorrow. It's been a beautiful day today. Sun's been shining, just a little gentle breeze, and scorching hot once again. I believe it's going to take a little bit of a dip tomorrow. Well, so much enjoy being with you. I've got Jörg with me in the studio as well, so I've got the guest mic later on. I'll be chatting to him, so a big wave to him. Hello, Jörg. And hi to all of you listening in today. Let me know. Do get in touch. It's studio@lv18radio.uk. Of course, on this rather special day, the 59th anniversary of the MOA, the Marines Offences Act. So I'll be playing some music on reflecting on that just a little later during the programme. But here's one from going way back in time from David McWilliam. Always love to play this, reflecting on the days of Pearly Spencer. Mandy with you live, of course, until 8 o'clock today. Radio Mi Amigo from the Lightship Live.
1: A tenement

0: beautiful lyric there, of course, from Earth and Fire and Jenny Cogman. So sad the loss of just recently. And I've got Jerk with me in the studio today, and you were saying about, you were telling me something about the lady Jenny Cogman. You were just telling me some info a moment ago.
1: Yeah, about the song Seasons.
0: Yeah.
1: Yeah, it's written by George Corman, as far as I know, and the Golden Earring didn't want to record it themselves, so they gave it to Earth and Fire, and they had a massive hit with it.
0: Yeah, amazing, wasn't it? Something always stands in the mind. It's always something that comes into my mind whenever I hear from them. They have so many fantastic music, don't they, of course, Earth and Fire.
1: That's a great legacy, yeah. They left us, yeah.
0: Are they over in the Netherlands? Are they one of the sort of number one bands?
1: There were lots of bands in those days, in the early 70s, so, but they're certainly one of them.
0: Right. Well, talking about the connection, as we were, about, I call Golden Earring, I thought it might be a good idea. What do you think?
1: Yeah, that's a good idea. Yeah, let's hear them.
0: Let's play some Golden Earring right now. Here aboard the lightship, Radio Mi Amigo, Pirate Radio Week, with myself, Mandy, live on board. Till 8 o'clock today, another 45 miles. Of course, with you is Golden Earring.

0: Oh, this is just the greatest day to go for a moonlight drive. I'm sure it's going to be a lovely evening. Wonder if you were out a little earlier in the week looking out at the eclipse. It was amazing. I saw a lot of it, actually. You saw a little crescent there of the sun, so you just saw that little bit peeping out. And it wasn't very dark. It must have been very confusing for the birds, because about an hour later, we had the real sunset. But yeah, magnificent. I remember watching it back in 1999 on a hilltop over in France. And that was the full eclipse, and it was just amazing. It all went completely dark. The birds started singing, and then gradually, bit by bit, the sun returned. So some of these amazing things, when you think about it, people years ago, they must have been really scared when that happened, if you didn't get any notice about it. Well, I'll tell you something we will have some notice about. This is Pirate Radio Week with myself, Mandy, and I've got also Shiraz in the studio with me. Hi, Shiraz. And I've also got Jirk. Hello.
1: Hi.
0: How have you enjoyed being here aboard the LV18 and seeing Harwich?
1: Well, I enjoy it very much. It's my first time out here, so.
0: Yeah, it is. Isn't it a fine radio ship?
1: It is.
0: Yeah, and of course, if anyone wants to come and join us, if you can, between 11 and also 4 in the afternoon, hopefully tomorrow you can come and join us. And, we'd love to see you. And you
1: will
0: join us too, will you? That's great. And we'll do some more adventures. I'll tell you about something else we're doing a little later on tomorrow as well, as the programme progresses. But I thought I'd play us some Heart. You like some Heart as well, do you, Chuck?
1: I do.
0: You enjoy it. I'm trying to think whether we should be playing this for our very own Frank, what's happening here? It should work, but it didn't seem to work. Give it another go. I've been told it should, so let's try again. Nope, but this one's
2: wrong
0: button. Sorry?
2: Play button.
0: Yeah, but that wasn't... Oh, now it's working for some reason. Maybe it didn't key itself in. Don't know, I'm just getting used. Maybe it's me, who knows? Heart, now we'll play it for Frank. Thanks for writing in, Frank. You're the magic man.

0: You're going to have some Fleetwood Mac, were you?
1: Yeah, if you can, that would be great. Yeah, I'd like to get some Fleetwood Mac. Never mind, we can have some Four Seasons. That's another thing.
0: Yeah, I can't find any Fleetwood Mac, to be honest.
1: Yeah, Fleetwood Mac were there. But
0: Fisher's E.
1: Fleetwood Mac.
0: Fleetwood Mac, there we are. We've got some Fleetwood Mac. So I started for you?
1: Well, I
0: don't know what it is. It's Rhiannon, by the look of it.
1: Yeah.
0: Okay, let's go for it.
1: Give it a go. Knew that CD player would work eventually. A little Mandy Mayhem here aboard the LV18. We'll get to use to this equipment soon enough. And of course, in the meantime, you can listen to them Fleetwood Mac.
2: Yeah.

0: Fleetwood Mac there, Rhiannon. Well, not Rhiannon, but Mandy with you live until 8 o'clock today. Just getting used to this studio chair. It was just lightly swinging me around. So it gives me a good view here, the studio. I can look out of all the portholes, but taking me away from the microphone. And I wanted to let you know how you can contact us. You can do so via email, studio@lv18.co.uk.
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0: Radio. Hang on. Yeah, let's do that bit again. studio@lv18radio.uk. I was thinking a year ago it was .org, or was that just the website? I don't know.
2: That's just the ship website.

0: Ah, that's just the ship website. Thank you, Shiraz, for putting it right. Or you can contact us via Facebook, LV18, the key here in Harwich. And you can come and visit us, can't you, guys? Now, if you want to come along, not right now, but tomorrow between 11 and 4. Is that still right, Shiraz?
1: That's about right, isn't it?
0: Is that about right, the times? Then come visit us. We would love to see you aboard this.
1: Depends what mood Pete's in, really. But
0: oh, okay. So we'll see how that goes. It's just lovely to be here right aboard the ship once again on the lightship. So especially on a beautiful day when the sun's shining, and I've got you listening to me. Yeah, thank you so much. Ian, I'm going to play some music for you shortly, but I'm going back right now to the 1960s, and I'm going to kind of be a bit more anarchy, and considering now that the date, of course, is the 14th of August, just a little later on in the second hour of the programme. Have I the right to do that? You can let me know. In the meantime, we'll listen to the Honeycombs.

0: Oh, I'm right back here at the home where I belong. Radio Mi Amigo aboard the LV18. Mandy with you live until 8 o'clock today. You can tell by all the little funny things that have been happening. Getting used to a new studio and it getting used to me. But thank you so much for joining us. I've so much enjoyed your company. And, of course, tomorrow, if you are free, you can either come and visit us, or we can do both, actually. Come and visit us here aboard the LV18. We'd love to see you there. And also, I'm along with some few other guests going along to the Felixstowe Museum, so we would love to see you there. Come and join us. There'll be many of us Radio Mi Amigo presenters and myself as well, and of course Alan Beach and former Ross Revenge engineer Peter Clayton. They'll be among the guests. We'll be among the guests for an informal radio gathering organised by the Felixstowe and Offshore Radio Museum. That's tomorrow, Saturday the 15th of August, from 11 until 4, on display from the Whom. The Caroline House to Felixstowe, September 1966 in photos. David Bowie will be there. Well, he won't be there in person, but there'll be an exhibition about him. It would be amazing if we had him there in person. I mean, we can do some things. I'm not sure we could do a miracle quite like that. Information on his visit to the Ross Revenge in 1966. Photos of the offshore.
1: I think it was the Mi Amigo in 66.
0: Oh, yes, of course it was. It would have been the Mi Amigo in 1966. Yeah, I just invented it. Thank you, Chris. And this is why we are Radio Mi Amigo. I can tell you the heat is certainly getting to me today. So photos, of course, are offshore tenders and tugboats and pirate radio stations from 1966-67. And displays of T-shirts throughout the years, Laser 558 and Laser Hot Hits and Caroline as well, paraphernalia, and a vintage radio display and offshore radio jumble as well. The Moggy van will be outside there. Radio collection will be in attendance outside, and there'll be also audio and visual running alongside the exhibits. So entries for £5 for adults, £1 for children, and under fives are free. Everyone is welcome. That means everyone, even you, Chris. What do you think? And Rick.
2: What about Roz?
0: Oh, I'm Roz. Oh, Roz is most definitely welcome. Dogs are welcome to come along. So we would love to see you there. And you can meet us Mi Amigo DJs, of course. And so, Chirp, you'll be going, won't you, Chirp?
3: Yeah, I will.
0: Yeah, and I've got Rick, he'll be a guest. Yeah. And Chris and myself. And I'm one of the guests here. And, yeah. Come on, card a few more names of people who are coming along. You're welcome to do so.
2: I think that's it.
0: There'll be a whole host of us, won't there?
2: You going, Shiraz?
3: I'm in the studio with the Duke and Tim.
0: Oh, yeah, I don't think he can make it, can he? Because he's got to be here. That is such a shame. But as I said, love you if you can join us. Felixstowe and Offshore Radio Museum over there in Felixstowe, and that's tomorrow between 11 a.m. and 4 p.m. So until 8 o'clock tonight, you'll find me, Mandy, in the driver's seat. If you want to get in contact. Great to know you're listening in. Thanks so much to everyone who's been in contact so far. Big hello to Frank too. Here we go, and Stephanie Tears, that's what I'll play for you. Get in touch if you want to. 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

0: Susan Fassbender there and at Twilight Cafe. If you're heading along to one of the cafes here in Harwich by the quay, I'll give you a little wave. Give us a little wave here on the lightship. I don't know. Everything's being thrown at me tonight. There was a big buzzing warning and it came up on the speakers here as well. And my phone was saying it. And I thought my phone was overheating, but no, it wasn't. I think it's one of those government warning things that we're all trying to figure out in the studio what was causing it. So if you hear some dead air and I go rushing off, then you'll know something's happened. But I'll try and let you know if I hear any updates on what it's all about. Can't be really to do with the heat, because there wouldn't be a heat warning at this time in the evening, I wouldn't have thought. You never know these days when the phone starts making strange noises at you. I knew everything that you could turn down in volume wise was turned down. So I think it's just one of those days. What do you think, Turok? It's been one of those days when, maybe it's warning us of the 59th anniversary of the MOA. That could be the Marines Offences Act. Maybe that's what this reminding us about. Yeah. Could well be. Of course, next year will be the 60th anniversary.
1: Well,
0: so, there'll be some commemorating going on, won't there?
1: For no man shall ever forget.
0: No, they never should. I should have had the next song, which would have been good lining up that. I tell you what, I will be reflecting on that shortly. But in the meantime, I thought I'd play you some Melanie. I haven't played for quite some while now. I know it's a Saturday, but she's reflecting on Ruby Tuesday.

most important verse is the one they wrote down in Montgomery, Alabama. They said, we are not afraid. And the young people taught everybody else a lesson. All the older people that had learned how to compromise and learned how to take it easy and be polite and get along and leave things as they were.

0: Pete Seeger there, of course, and We Shall Overcome. Well, we did. We carried on, of course. Well, Mi Amigo, on the Mi Amigo Radio, Caroline continued on. But sadly, if we look back to that day, back at 3 o'clock in the morning, so many of the 3 o'clock in the morning, 3 o'clock in the afternoon, of course, Big L closed down, Johnny Walker, the last voice there, after so many of the other radio stations from the forts, the offshore stations from the ship, and sadly did get closed down. So I thought we'd look now with the Beatles and reflect on a day in the
1: Sugar
0: life.
1: Sugar Bum Fairy, Sugar Bum Fairy.

Well, certainly, love is all you need to recreate the spirit of offshore radio on this very special day that we look back on and reflect on, of course. The 14th of August, the MOA, 59 years ago today, all the offshore radio stations from the ships and the forts closed down. As I mentioned before, previous song I played from the Beatles, last record that Johnny Walker played, that the closed down Radio London, 3 p.m. But of course, Caroline North from the Fredericia, and of course, Caroline South from the Mi Amigo, that's what our namesake, the Mi Amigo, carried on. And All You Need Is Love was what we carried on with the music. And love your company here, of course, on Radio Mi Amigo, your number one radio station here from Harwich aboard the LV18 lightship. So memories of Caroline, sweet Caroline, carried on, still going these days too. Rider than Purple Sage, new Rider of the Purple Sage, on my way back home.

0: Well, I just wanted to keep all of that in. It's so beautiful. It's, of course, Pogo's Rose of Cimarron. Not where we played it more than once, though. I just found out my computer, when it plays out music, can't cope with other things at the same time without stopping a track halfway through. So there we go. But we got there in the end. Big hello to everyone listening down there in the mess room while they're having dinner. And I know it's going to Angie's doing the cooking, and Heather and everyone, all the crowd are down there eating now, Chris and Rick and I don't know, just about everyone. And the, hi to the Duke. Hi to all of you sitting in the mess room. I know I'll have left off certain names, but it's great to know that you're listening in. Hopefully, I'm sure you've enjoyed the meal and hopefully enjoying the music. Thank you so much for allowing me to be here on, of course, the lightship here, the LV18. And if you want to contact us via email, studio@lv18radio.uk, and do come and visit us here, of course, on the quay. Halfpenny Pier is where we are. You can come and visit us, I think, more or less between the hours of 11 till 4 o'clock tomorrow. Or you can also join us. I'll be guests, one of the guests at the Felixstowe Radio Museum over there in Felixstowe too. And that's from 11 till 4 in the afternoon too. So hope to have your company there. Well, whatever you've been doing today, I really do hope you've been enjoying the music. I was talking earlier on about alarms and everything. Well, Heather informs me here that it was an emergency alarm about wildfires, apparently. So I thought my phone was overheating for a moment, but of course it was flashing in the studio too through the headphones and kind of really putting me off there. That's why Susan Fassbender sneaked in there. We were going to double check on her, but there you go. So that was what was happening at the time. So I can hear lots of sounds going on out there and people wandering by and the whoops of people enjoying themselves. But as I said, with that warning there of wildfires, do be careful wherever you're going about now. Don't light any matches, throw them away, discard them. Or barbecues are definitely off at the moment with everything being so, of course, drought-ridden. And it's just amazing, isn't it? All the leaves on the trees are disappearing and we're only in the middle of August. So never mind. And I got Chirk still with me in the studio. I know you stayed with me. You're missing your meal. You're going to eat with me later on when we finish the programme.
1: Dinner is not important. Can't wait.
0: Being with here, you like being on the radio, don't you?
1: Yeah.
0: Yeah, and listening.
1: I soak it all in.
0: Yeah. And anything else you want to say to people listening out there? I want to say hello to Frank. Hello, Frank, because I know you're listening in to us, Frank.
1: Hi, Frank.
0: Hiya, Frank. And maybe Frank can join us as well, hopefully, next time. Will you both be here? Do you think you'll come back again and visit? Did you enjoy it that much? You want to come back?
1: Yeah, we will see. Maybe we can plan something together.
0: Well, that would be good. I'm sure we'll look forward to that. Okay, moving on with the music. That's what it is. Radio Mi Amigo Pirate Radio Week aboard the LV18 with the music now from the Four Seasons. And a song that I really love, haven't heard for ages now. Give it a listen to. Of course, we are moving into the night.

0: I think it's far too early in the evening to go on about why my friend Jack eats sugar lumps. There you go, smoke, going way back in time. And I'm with you in the studio, live, Mandy, and for another quarter of an hour now. And then it's Chris Cooper taking us through, of course, to the 10 o'clock Paul Windsor. And then it's Dave Kent at midnight. And and then tomorrow again we start 7 in the morning, Ollie Kinvig with the Rock and Roll Breakfast Show. Chris Cooper at 10 with Pirate Radio Years and the 60s. Duke Anthony with recordings from the day in the day, 1967, when Caroline South continued broadcasting despite the Marines Offences Broadcasting Act. Tim Wardley is on 2 o'clock in the afternoon. And lots more good entertainment there. So, and Sylvan should be joining me sometime in the studio tomorrow, I think. So that's another thing, Sylvan Mason, to look forward to. And I was thinking, who have I got in the studio with me? And I could hear Chris. Oh, Chris, you had your meal. Was it good? Did you enjoy it?
1: Oh, it was very nice. Yes, yes. Hopefully there's some leftover.
0: Yeah, some leftovers for me. and don't forget Turk. He wants to have some leftovers too. I can't believe with all the strange songs, with all the strange sounds happening today, that alarm really threw me. I thought my phone was overheating, and we were just trying to decide whether we could play the next song that I'll blame Alan because he put it on my little playlist there, and I'm thinking, is that a 70s song? I wasn't sure, and I was just talking to Shiraz about it, and then the alarms had sort of gone off, so we thought, no, we'll just go with the song, otherwise you're just going to hear alarms just going in the background. So noisy, isn't that alarm when it goes off?
1: But the problem from my point of view was that it's so noisy, you just want to switch it off as quickly as you can. So yeah. You switch it off before you read the message, and then you don't know what the message has said anyway.
0: No.
1: So what's the point of doing it?
0: That's absolutely right. And yeah, everyone should be careful of wildfire. There's a big risk of that. Like I was saying earlier on, it's daft when you see people, Alan was saying that, you see them out with barbecues and stuff. I mean, it's dreadful, you think. Oh, lots of songs out there. People are enjoying themselves out there. And I think, Alan, you've been swimming over there, haven't you? And over there. Was it? Did you go over to Dover Court?
2: Me?
0: No, yes. Yeah, you. Yeah, you're Alan,
2: yes,
0: aren't you?
2: I'm Alan, yes, I went swimming.
0: Yeah, okay.
2: Swimming in the mud.
0: Swimming in the mud, did you? Like where we were staying at a little place called The Stables, lovely little place. Holiday cottage over in the wood, sort of Woodbridge area, kind of Hethelton was the area. They had a beautiful pond there, and it was idyllic looking, sitting there watching the little birds and flying over the pond and the ducks. But there was hardly any water in the pond. Did you notice that? I don't know if you actually knew, but it was.
2: No.
0: And everywhere I walked along, little banks would have been river banks. There wasn't any water in. They were all dried up, so you could walk over the little planks, but you could just walk through them. I think I only found one place.

0: where there was a tiny little trickle of stream of water.
1: Lots of water at Orford Ness.
0: Oh, I bet. That's where you've been, haven't it? Do you want to say what you were doing?
1: No.
0: No? Okay. Oh, I could have got some... that's Shiraz behind me. Sorry?
1: Wrong radio station.
0: But there is a connection to Radio Mi Amigo, as in the Mi Amigo, isn't there? Although it's more the Ross Revenge these days, but you do know what I mean, don't you? Yeah. I've got a full schedule today. I'm here, then Siegel, then Caroline, so I'm on the radio all night.
1: You get around a bit. 3 a.m.
0: Oh, I certainly do get around, yes.
1: Like a flash.
0: Yeah, but...
2: That calls for a Beach Boys track, really. Have you got that lined up, Mandy?
0: I haven't. I would love to have done, but I didn't know you were all going to...
1: I can't remember the last time Mandy got around in.
0: Oh, my goodness. Oh, any more jokes? And you think, I'm normally quite quick with these. No, I can tell they all went for a drink earlier. Not me. I'm a good girl. Let's play what I was going to play, which is nothing to do we were just talking about, but I want to spread the message of a little bit of peace. Oh, that's something we could all do with, couldn't we? And Peter.

0: Well, there we go, Peter and Peace. Oh, I should say hello to Rosie. Little Rosie's on the ship as well with Rick. That's Rosie, I think, isn't it, in the background? Is that Rosie I hear?
1: Yes.
0: I think it might be. Hello,
1: Oof.
0: Rosie. Oof. Oh, no, it's Chris. It's not
2: Chris
0: Rosie.
2: Going,
0: it is Rosie. It's Chris. Driving us barking mad here aboard the lightship. Don't forget, I'll be back tomorrow. If I haven't played whatever you wanted me to play today, I'll be back with you tomorrow. Phil, hello to you too. And thank you for getting in touch. You said about those, you wanted to know what the alarm was. So, you know, it was a warning for the wildfires. You had that on your phone as well. So, Ian, I'll try and fit in your song. Sorry, we're just so running out of time today. And well, Alan's got this one for me somewhere I can't get hold of to push play. I wanted to play, of course, the Les Reed Orchestra and Man of Action. Any Men of Action here have forgot him on the board the ship?
3: Only no?
4: Only me.
0: And Chris, I'm zipping something at the moment. His bag there to get
2: Chris
0: all his...
2: Chris is a Man of Action with his zip.
0: His zip, right, we go. Here
4: it's
0: we go.
4: Man of Music.

Well, it's a lot of fun, a lot of interaction going on in the studio today, of course. And men of action. Well, I've got a lot of men of action around me at the moment, and playing theme tunes from the old offshore radio days and from the old ships. I can hear lots of unzipping of things. I think that's still Chris's bag in the background. Thank you so much for joining me aboard, of course, this lightship, the LVA team. Loved your company. You can join me, Felix Museum over there, Felixstowe, I should say, and we'll be one of the guests. We've got several of the guests here in the studio with us today. Love to meet you over there. So a great exhibition centre. So all things offshore radio, not to be missed. And that's between, of course, 11 and 4. A whole crowd of us will be down there tomorrow. If you've enjoyed the programme, if you have, join me at the same time between 6 and 8 here, of course, on Radio Mi Amigo. Thanks for your company, and I'm going to leave you with Perfy Faith and the Crunchy Granola Suite. Of course, needs no introduction to where that come from, offshore memories. Radio Pirate Radio Week here aboard the LVA team. We're celebrating and we'll continue celebrating for the next couple of days, so love your company for that. As I say, I hope you can join me again. Chris Cooper is up next, and I hope you enjoy this. Oops, I hope, there we go. It's very delicate, this. If I just, another finger touches the cup tag, it stops. You know, whenever I hear this, I think I'm going to eat some kind of crunchy bar. You know what I mean? No one in the studio is agreeing with that. It's been so much fun being with you aboard the lightship. Thank you so much to Heather and Tony for making me feel so welcome. Everyone here on board, whatever you've been doing, everyone contributes in their own way. And I loved your company. As I said, Chris Cooper is coming up next, and I'll see you tomorrow between 6 and 8 in the evening. Till then, for myself, Mandy, wish you a lovely evening, and goodbye now.

0: Fantastic, yeah. This is Radio Mi Amigo from the LV18 in Harwich Harbour. And not only that, well, what were you saying there, Shiraz? We're going out over
1: Radio Elvira in the Netherlands. On 1224 kilohertz.
0: So thank you so much. Who's behind that one?
1: Peter.
0: Great. Thank you so much, Peter, and a very warm welcome to our listeners in the Netherlands. And as I say, it is Radio Mi Amigo. My thanks to Mandy for the past couple of hours. What a fantastic transition, because we've been playing a lot of 60s music all day for obvious reasons. Mandy sort of transitioned us between the 60s and the 70s, and I'm Chris Cooper, and I'll be playing a lot of 70s music for the next couple of hours as we sail into the sunset. And of course, in the 70s, the ships were older, the music was deeper, and the nights felt longer. Veronica was huge, R&I was powerful, and Caroline, bothered and battered but determined, kept pushing forward. The hour has a different feel. More space, more warmth, more soul.

Dutch, stylish and perfect for an evening broadcast as the sun sets here over Harwich and many parts of the UK, I guess. So I thought long and hard about the format for tonight's programme, because I'm aware it is August the 14th. That's very much a sort of British 1960s day. But as I said in the introduction, we have sort of taken it, I think, as far as we can do, and a lot of other stations have been celebrating the date as well. So I thought, well, we'll do something different, because that tends to be my style, really. So that's why we're going 70s for the next 2 hours, and not just any 70s, but the sort of music you might have heard on the stations in those days, just like this one.

Music from the seas, the way it used to be and the way it always should be. There is something special and magical, especially this time of day, sitting in a radio studio aboard a ship, and has been a lightship, of course, the LV-18 in Harwich, and just playing wonderful music for you, like that one, another Dutch classic, A Gentle Emotional, and again, perfect for the night. The Cats, Marianne, on Radio Mi Amigo. A longer track now as we stay in the Netherlands. And a classic from Golden Earring. This is the story of the Vanilla Queen.

Well, in simple English.

0: What fantastic Dutch music there was around at that time. Oh, well, I think it's fantastic, and I'm sure a lot of other people do as well. So that was Golden Earring, a huge cinematic track. Offshore Radio always had room for ambition, and it certainly shone through there.
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0: It is indeed all around the world on the internet, and tonight you can find us on if you're in the Netherlands, that is, you can find us on good old watery wireless in the medium wave band, 1224 kilohertz. And hi to Peter, who's running that as well. It's Radio Elvira who are relaying us, and we've also asked, had some requests through for people who are monitoring the station via the Elvira output, and that's Bart Stamon, Spit, Mike Arco, and Michael and Fabienne. So thank you for your support, each and every one of you, and we'll try and do our best this end to keep the good music going. We've got some Dutch music again a little bit later on, but we're going to change direction just a little bit for now. Well, that's after this one anyway. This is Focus, of course. Bright, sharp, and full of life, this one sparkles even at night.

Oh, beautifully played by Steely Dan. That was Dirty Work, Smooth Warm, and the sort of music that Caroline loved for its sophistication in the 1970s. Great era. We are celebrating sort of pirate radio weekend here on Radio Mi Amigo. It's Chris Cooper here at the moment. Hello there. Thank you for your company. And if you'd like to get in touch, it's quite easy by email. It's studio@lv18radio.uk.

A record that definitely deserved attention, and Offshore Radio gave it exactly that. John Miles, and that was High Fly, and this is the High Flyer, Chris Cooper, on Radio Mi Amigo from our radio lightship in Harwich in the UK. Fantastic to be here. And earlier on today, the team on the ship met up with the ship's master, Tony, who hasn't been too well lately, but it was so nice to see you, Tony, and looking well. I know you got a little bit tired towards the end, to be expected, but thank you for the beer, and thank you for putting in an appearance. Yeah, you and Heather, we do appreciate you and everything that you do for us. Another long track now, 'cause we can, and we do.

0: a 10-minute folk epic where Al Stewart turns Nostradamus' prophecies into a warning that history keeps looping. So true 50 years ago, even truer today. Fantastic music, and where else would you hear that? Radio Mi Amiga, where we can do it differently and we can push the boat out, which we like to do. So we don't want it to go out too far tonight. Rather remain in the quayside. Otherwise, Shiraz will have to pull heavily on the ropes to get us back into position. Shiraz would swim to the shore before this.
1: We're riveted into this berth.
0: Good.
1: So please keep us riveted.
0: We'll keep you riveted to the music. Anyway, as I say, that was Al Stewart there. Hi to Pete Anderson in Spain. Thank you so much for your message and your support, and good to know that you are listening to Radio Mi Amigo.

I promised there'd be more Dutch music on the programme, and that was Kayak and Lyrics from 1973. Yes, Dutch, elegant and quietly emotional, the kind of track that settles into the night without making a fuss. Crossing over to the other side of the pond, this is Jefferson Airplane.

That was Jefferson Airplane drifting into their darker late period mood, exactly the kind of music Radio Seagull loved in 1973. Just to breathe in the night, and this is Radio Mi Amigo celebrating the pirate radio years and the music played on the offshore stations in the 60s and 70s, and on the Chris Cooper show tonight we are focusing in on the 1970s. This is something you may be familiar with as we it's jumped, hasn't it? Didn't mean to do that at all. Right, we'll try this one. What you gonna do now? Sorry about this. It was all going very, very well, wasn't it, up until that point. It's live radio. So we will try again. It's sort of a take three and see if we can get ourselves some Barclay James Harvest. I think we can. 1971.

0: beautiful music from Barclay James Harvest. As we go up to the top of this hour, Mi Amigo, with Steeler's Wheel.
1: Late again.

0: A gentle shuffle with a bit of melancholy. Steeler's Will there, late again, Offshore Radio. Always had room for honesty like that one. Right, it's precisely 9 o'clock in the UK, and it's 10 o'clock on the continent. This is Radio Mi Amigo, and we're broadcasting around the world on the interwebby thingy. And if you want to come and visit us on the ship, we'll also give you a demonstration of what AM watery wireless used to sound like in the good old days. Top of the hour, that always seems an appropriate time to do a weather forecast. We've got Rick Marks in the studio here. Might as well make him work. Any idea what the weather's going to do tomorrow, Rick?
1: It's not going to be as hot as it was today.
0: Oh, OK. And a bit of cloud around, perhaps?
1: Probably.
0: Probably,
1: less
0: yeah.
1: heat. That's all I worry about at the moment.
0: Yeah. Right, it is Radio Mi Amigo from the LV18 in Harwich Harbour, and one for Ian now, because I told him I was playing sort of 70s offshore tracks. So he said, what have you got for Atlantis? So I said, well, how about the theme tune? So, seems like a good idea all round.

That was, of course, Atlantis by the Shadows, the theme tune of the great station, Radio Atlantis, from the early 1970s. Good evening. Chris Cooper still in the air chair. Let me sit here for another hour, although I've got Shiraz and I've got Rick in the studio, and I'm expecting to be thrown out at any time, but it hasn't happened yet. So I'm celebrating the Pirate Radio years, as it is the 14th of August, but doing it a bit differently. Celebrating the pirate stations of the 1970s. And, well, the days when the Mi Amigo was creaking, the weather always seemed worse than forecast, and the music had grown into something richer. Long guitar lines, warm production, and songs you could really sink into. Perfect for evenings just like this.

that on Radio Mi Amigo was music from Supertramp. It was called Rudy, a proper journey of a record. Offshore radio, particularly Carolina of the mid-70s, loved that kind of ambition. And why not indeed? We were just being distracted here on the bridge of the LV18, watching a big freighter going out to Rotterdam, was it, Rick? Yeah, so it's nice that things happen here. And of course, the port of Felixstowe is just opposite us. Can see that sort of a headend to the port side a little bit. And that is noisy and busy 24/7. Amazing. Harwich side is not quite so busy in that respect, but Felixstowe is absolutely chocker. And that keeps the world turning, I guess, because we get on a cargo deliveries from everywhere in there. No doubt a few Chinese goods as well. I don't know what the Chinese get from us in return, but still, just money, no doubt. Right, we're going to go in a slightly different direction now on the Chris Cooper Show. And this is going to be music again from Al Stewart. I know I played him in Hour One, but we were just discussing the sort of music that that we can play and goes in different directions, and we thought this one would fit in rather well.

0: smooth, thoughtful, and just great for night times. That's our second offering from Al Stewart, and being Rick Marks in, he's been looking up information on that one. It's from the album Year of the Cat, did you say, Mr. Marks?
1: And the B-side of Year of the Cat as
0: and
1: well.
0: It's the B-side of the single Year of the Cat. Very good.
1: I know everything.
0: You do, yeah. He's got a...
1: It's because you haven't got Paul, so I'll take over.
0: He's got the world's biggest computer in his pocket. Well, it would have been the world's biggest computer just a few years ago, anyway. There's power, such as technology.
1: My mind went to other things.
0: Ah. talking to my mind going to other things. My dear friend, always helpful, always sort of there to... That's it. You know what? I could murder a cup of tea. just a gentle hint.
1: Can
0: by the
1: I
0: way.
1: Just say I was here for 2 hours on my own.
0: And you didn't
1: nobody
0: get one.
1: Came,
0: I know.
1: Nobody came I know. To see if I wanted to
0: I do apologise. That's why I'm sort of grovelling to you now, because I fully understand that I didn't offer you anything, because I don't know what happened during your show, but I just kept getting sidetracked and I couldn't.
1: You wanted to be anywhere else, but here.
0: Well, I didn't put it quite like that. Well, thank you very much, sir. And right, what have we got on the Chris Cooper Show playlist now? Well, we're staying with the 1970s, of course, for this hour. And one of my favourite rock bands, we're going to get a little bit noisy with this one. This is Boston from the first Boston album, and this is Peace of Mind.

Steely Dan, Radio Mi Amigo, Chris Cooper, Mike Zine on this beautiful Friday evening on the water's edge. And we're certainly enjoying ourselves, just rocking very, very gently when the freighter went by. Now it's gone still calm again, but it is just so nice. I know I keep repeating myself, just so nice sitting here playing the music from a ship. Oh, that's what life is all about. More great late night music. This is Jerry Rafferty. Whatever's written in your heart.

isn't that beautiful? A kind of track that just sort of stops you and you listen and go, wow. Joey Rafferty, Whatever's Written in Your Heart. And I'm going, wow, now, because I've got a cup of tea. Thank you so much to Rick for that. Very, very much appreciated. Music continues 24/7 from the LV18. Music on the Chris Cooper Show now comes from the Doobie Brothers.

0: warm, gentle, and made for evenings. That's the Walker Brothers. What about Walker Brothers? That's the Doobie Brothers on Mi Amigo. Been joined in the studio by Paul Windsor. I don't know whether he's warm and gentle and made for evenings. Are you,
1: well,
0: sir?
1: That's for you to find out. Made to know.
0: But whatever, he will be coming along in 20 minutes' time at the top of the hour. And if you've got any messages for him, requests, dedications, you can tell him where to go if you want to. Yeah. Same applies to me. One generic email address will reach all of us. It's studio@lv18radio.uk. Now, if you haven't been too familiar with some of the tracks I've been playing this hour, I'll try and correct that now, because you will know this one. If there's ever been a perfect late night record, this is it. 10cc, of course. I'm not in love. Except with myself.

If that doesn't give you emotional goosebumps, probably nothing will. You're not sensitive enough. 10cc, I'm not in love. Thank you to our big boss, the shipmaster. That's Tony, of course, who's been enjoying the show, and appreciate your complimentary comment as well. So good to hear from you. And this is Radio Mi Amigo. It is Chris Cooper until 10 o'clock tonight, when Paul Windsor comes along. And at midnight, we are expecting Dave Kent into the air chair. Saturday, after we've gone through the night, kicks off as always with Ollie Kinvig at 7 o'clock in the morning, and I'll be back at 10 o'clock with the Pirate Radio years, going back to the 1960s this time and playing a little bit more commercial music from the 1960s. Then I'm going to get off rather sharpish at the end of the show, because along with a fair number of others from the station here, we're going over to Felixstowe for Radio Day. So if you're sort of in the area and can get to Felixstowe, to the little museum there, then it's very, very worthwhile attending the event. I don't know what's going on down there. There's been so much noise in the... sorry about that. So a lot going on in Felixstowe at the museum tomorrow. So if you can come along to that, it would be great to see you. And I know Ivan should be there, so hello Ivan, and hi to Brian Nichols and the people who are organising that from the Felixstowe and Offshore Radio Group. So whilst we're all over there, there'll be

couple of people still left behind working, and they include Duke Anthony at midday, and the lovely man Tim Wardley, who will be in here at 2 o'clock. And people like Rick and Mandy or whatever will be back from Radio Day and with you tomorrow evening. Is that good? Oh yeah, I'd say that was good.

So who was that? Okay, I'll tell you, it was music from the Little River Band, and this is music from Dire Straits. They are Down to the Waterline.

down to the waterline with Dire Straits. Good old bit of watery Wireless there. Well, that's just about it from yours truly, Chris Cooper, for tonight. And it's good night to Sylvan as well, who's just messaged me from her accommodation, been enjoying the show. So thank you very much, Sylvan. Paul Windsor is coming up next, and I'm going to leave you with a little bit of Tom Petty and a track you might know. This is called Breakaway. So time for me to break away. Thanks for your company. Good night. Sums me up, doesn't it? This is Breakdown, not Breakaway. I was just testing to see if anybody was listening to me. So it seems somebody was.

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0: As if there was any doubt, this is Radio Mi Amigo, broadcasting from the light vessel of V18 here in Harwich Harbour. And very well, it's 3 minutes past ten, and I'd like to say thank you very much for Chris Cooper for another excellent show.
1: Yeah, you didn't hear it.
0: Yeah, I know, that's why. I heard the last 5 minutes, that was really, really good. Can't speak for the rest. No, he always does a good show. Anyway, there we go. Welcome into this special edition of the Garden of Unearthly Delights here on the overnight service of Radio Mi Amigo with your tie-dye tour guide, Paul Windsor. For the next 2 hours, we're going to be featuring music from some of the compilation albums put out by various record labels in the late 60s and early 70s, starting with The Rock Machine Turns You On, which was the first of the bargain price sampler albums released in the UK in July 1968, and it was used by CBS as a promotion for its expanding roster of rock and folk acts. Yeah, the album was priced at 14 shillings and 11 pence, that's 75p to you, less than half the price of a full-priced album at the time, and The Rock Machine Turns You On influenced a generation of music fans. At the time, what was then called underground music was starting to achieve some commercial success in the UK, throughout Europe, and it wouldn't be long before other labels saw the success CBS were having with their Rock Machine albums, with Island, Atlantic, Vertigo, United Artists and EMI's Harvest label releasing collections featuring their underground and progressive rock artists. There's a squeaky chair there, is it? Is it me?
1: It wasn't squeaky when I was in it.
0: Yeah, I'll have to get the WD-40 out. Anyway, I'll be playing tracks from some of those albums over the next couple of hours. And the first track played was Can't Be So Bad by Moby Grape, from that groundbreaking album The Rock Machine Turns You On. And here's two more tracks from that album, starting with Taj Mahal and Statesboro Blues.

I speak tonight for the dignity of man and the destiny of tomorrow.

Yeah, that's how it ends. That's not me doing anything. Anyway, two more tracks from The Rock Machine Turns You On, the first of those groundbreaking compilation albums. This one from 1968. That was the Electric Flag and Killing Floor, which comes from their album A Long Time Coming. And before that was Taj Mahal, Statesbury Blues, taken from his self-titled album, released in June 1968 in the UK on CBS. In April 1969, the second of those compilation albums came out. This one on Island Records. Actually, no, it wasn't the same. It was the first one on Island Records. Stop getting yourself digging. You know when you're digging a hole, you know what they say, stop digging. This is from the album You Can All Join In, which came out in April 1969. Three tracks from it, starting with this one from Jethro Tull.

That was Art, and the Steve with a Stephen Still song, What's That Sound, for What It's Worth. And of course, Art went on to become Spooky Tooth. Before that, it was Nirvana and Rainbow Chaser. Lovely bit of phasing on that. And Jethro Tull with a song for Jeffrey. All three of those tracks came from the Island sampler You Can All Join In, which came out in April 1969. Just a reminder that you're listening to Radio Mi Amigo, the floating parcel pap. The floating, well, never mind, forget it. This is Radio Mi Amigo, playing the best in music and the worst in speaking. And I'd like to say hello to our friends over in the Netherlands at Radio Elvira, who broadcast on 1224 kilohertz AM across the Netherlands, and they are relaying our programmes up until 11 PM UK time. They can only stand an hour of my show, and they're going to play something sensible. Anyway, so there you go. Say hello to our friends at the Radio Elvira. Okay, the floating palace of musical delights. That's what I was trying to say earlier. This is Radio Mi Amigo, broadcasting from the light vessel LV18 here in Harwich Harbour. Paul Windsor here. We're looking at the playing some tracks from the 50s. No, not the 50s, the 60s and 70s rock and prog compilations that started coming out from 1968 onwards. Right now, the second CBS album in the Rock Machine series was Rock Machine I Love You, which came out in early 1969. Three tracks from it now, starting with this one, the original version of Somebody to Love.

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Mi Amigo.

Yeah, three tracks from the CBS sampler Rock Machine, I Love You. We started with Grace Slick and The Great Society and Somebody to Love, later covered by Jefferson Airplane, which, of course, Grace Slick was a member of. The song was written by her brother-in-law, Darby Slick, so there you go. After that, it was Simon and Garfunkel and America. That's from their Bookends album. And finally there, The Byrds and You Ain't Going Nowhere. Great stuff. I'd just like to say a hello to a friend of mine, Kev Biscoe, who lives up there in Church Langley. I think he might be listening tonight. So if you are, Kev, I hope you're enjoying the music. And I hope you enjoy this one, because we're on to the second a sampler album put out by Island Records called Nice Enough to Eat. And from it, a couple of tracks, starting with this one from King Crimson.

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1: Please keep your radio and television sets turned on. This is an emergency.

Yeah, lovely stuff. Two tracks there from the Island Sampler, Nice Enough to Eat. That was Traffic with, I think, one of my favourite tracks by them. And that was 40,000 Headmen. Oh, it did come out as a single a few months before. And in that one, it was titled Roaming Through the Gloaming with 40,000 Headmen. But still a great song. We kicked off with the Progtastic King Crimson and 21st Century Schizoid Man, which was a track taken from their album In the Court of the Crimson King. Right, well, we've been featuring stuff from both CBS and Island Record Sampler, but other labels were getting in on the act. One of them was Atlantic, who brought out their Age of Atlantic album in October 1970. And right, I think from that we'll get the lead out.

Lovely. Yeah, that great Neil Young song there. And that was Broken Arrow by Buffalo Springfield and Led Zeppelin, Whole Lot of Love before that. Both tracks from the sampler album The Age of Atlantic. And a couple of minutes to 11 o'clock, so I'll just say bye-bye to our friends over in Holland at Radio Elvira, who have been broadcasting our programmes on 1224 kilohertz AM. And they're going off at midnight. You're going somewhere else. Are they going to the pub? Maybe they are. But for the rest of us here, well, you've got to put up with me for another hour till 12 o'clock when the legend that is Dave Kent should be here. We will see. No, he's on his way, so no worry there. Right, as I say, we race up to 11 o'clock. I'm going to go back to the Rock Machine Turns You On album, a particular favourite track of mine. Another track from the Birds, and this is Dolphin's Smile.

0: The Birds there from The Rock Machine Turns You On, and that was Dolphin Smile. This is Radio Mi Amigo, broadcasting from the light vessel LV18 moored here in Harwich Harbour in the UK. Paul Windsor here, looking at the 60s and 70s compilations that were prevalent at that time. And here's one from A Picnic, A Breath of Fresh Air, which was the one put out by Harvest Records. And these are the Battered Ornaments.
1: Mi amigo, hey!
2: Paul Windsor!
3: I am what I am, and I do what I do.

Yeah, great track there. Those were the Battered Ornaments and a track called Twisted Track. And there was a band who featured Chris Spedding. And the weird thing about this band is that it was originated by Pete Brown, who was one time used to write songs for Cream with Jack Bruce. He formed the band, but they kicked him out before the album was released. So I don't know what was going on there. Anyway, as I say, the Battered Ornaments. And that's from the Harvest Sampler Picnic. A breath of fresh air, and from it is another couple of tracks, starting with this one from Barclay James Harvest.

Yeah, that's a great track. The Greatest Show on Earth. And that was a track called Again and Again. And that was from the album Picnic, A Breath of Fresh Air. And before that, it was Barclay James Harvest and Mother Dear. It's a great compilation album. This is Radio Mi Amigo, broadcasting from the LV18 here in Harwich Harbour. Paul Windsor here with a special edition of The Garden of Unearthly Delights, where we're looking at some 60s and 70s, early 70s, pop and, well, mainly rock compilations, really. No pop music on here as such, which were released in the late 60s, early 70s. So we've had stuff from Island, CBS and Atlantic and Harvest. And the Vertigo label also got in on the act in October 1970 when they issued an album called The Vertigo. The Vertigo Annual. And from it, here's Colosseum and a track called Elegy.

0: me go.
1: Want to get in touch with us? 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Do it now.

Okay, there. Three tracks from the Vertigo Annual 1970. We started with Colosseum and Elegy. Affinity were in there with Three Sisters. And that last track was Manfred Mann, Chapter 3 and One Way Glass. Right, I've lost sight of him now. Believe it or not, it's over half an hour before Dave Kent's on. And he's turned up. I've never known him come so early. I'm flabbergasted. My gasted is flabbered. That's all I can say. So good to see you, David. Where's he gone? He's there. Yeah, he's there. He's still here. He hasn't gone back home. Anyway, back to the compilations. There were some really good ones came out at this period, but for me, the best one of all was the United Artists one called All Good Clean Fun, a double album that came out in May 1971. Some great tracks on it. Difficult to pick just three tracks from it. But this first one we're going to play is from the band Man, and this is Daughter of the Fireplace.

Yeah, that was BB Blunder, a band formed by former members of the Blossom Toes, and that was a track called Seed, and the female vocalist you could hear on there was actually Julie Driscoll. Before that, it was Hawkwind, Be Yourself, and we started with Man and Daughter of the Fireplace, and all three of those tracks from the album All Good Clean Fun. It's a great album. I could have built an entire program around that album. It's that good. It's difficult to pick a track from it. Anyway, on we go here on Radio Mi Amigo. Back to another island sampler that came out in the summer of 1970 under the title of Bumpers. And the first track we're going to play from this is from Dave Mason's called Little Woman.

0: Yeah, great stuff there. That was Mott the Hoople and Thunderbuck Ram. Bloodwind Pig was in there with Send Your Son to Die, and we started with Dave Mason and Little Woman, and that just about brings a close to this special edition of the Garden of Unearthly Delights. We've been looking at 60s and early 70s compilation albums, and I hope you enjoyed the music we played tonight. Right, you're going to have to stand by, because the legend, that is Dave Kent, he's in here now getting his stuff ready. Have you brought some vinyl, Dave? He's looking at the player. You can't play CDs on that.
1: It's all vinyl.
0: Right, so from me, it's a good night. As I say, Dave's on now in the morning. Then after Dave finishes at 2 o'clock, it's Radio Me Amigo overnight, and then till 7 o'clock in the morning when Ollie Kinvig is here with the Rock and Roll Breakfast. I'll be back tomorrow night at 10 o'clock with a special programme looking at Atlantic Records in the UK. But from me, Paul Windsor, see ya.

Radio Caroline would like to extend its thanks to Mr. Harold Wilson and his Labour government for at last, after over 3.5 years of broadcasting, recognising this station's legality, its right to be here, its right to be broadcasting to Great Britain and the continent, its right to give the music and service to the peoples of Europe, which we have been doing since Easter Sunday 1964. And we in turn recognize your right as our listener to have freedom of choice in your radio entertainment, and of course that Radio Caroline belongs to you. 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And as we enter this new phase in our broadcasting history, you naturally have our assurance that we intend to stay on the air because we belong to you and we love you. Caroline continues.

0: Goedemorgen, goedemorgen. Op de glas en de chef voor Radio Mi Amigo. A very, very good morning to you. Welcome along to, I can say, the international service of Radio Mi Amigo. It's 10 after 12. Thank you, Paul, for the pass. You've been on for 2 hours or three? Just the
1: like,
0: two?
1: It feels like three, but
0: is it really? Oh man, I should have come up a little bit earlier so I could nick an hour of you.
1: Oh yeah, yeah.
0: I might do that tomorrow.
1: I would have rented you an hour.
0: You would what?
1: I rented you an hour.
0: I don't mind giving you a few pennies. Okay, Radio Mi Amigo, a little bit of pirate stuff to start off with, why not? 14th of August into the 15th, lovely jubbly, Johnny Walker, bless him.

It's been such a long time I've actually played this theme of mine here. I can't remember what it was actually called now. It's on Decca. It's BEA. The devil was it called? I can't remember this. My brain is dead. I can't remember. I've got the picture sleeve. I recorded it on there tonight. It's all vinyl, by the way, tonight, ladies and gentlemen. So you'll hear a few scratches and a few bumps and humps. But nevertheless, it's vinyl, okay? Good old vinyl, back to the 60s, and we're hitting to the 70s as well tonight.

from 1966, those are the Beach Boys and God Only Knows, and one of Paul McCartney's favourite records, if not his favourite. Did you know that? I tell you what we're going to do, guys. We're going to go back to San Francisco tonight.

Clap-up men, as you've never heard them before like that, have you? 1967, let's go back to San Francisco. A little bit in the middle, and let's go to San Francisco. Brings the time now to 22 after the hour of 12 o'clock on August the 15th, 1967. And there's a picture of the late, great Johnny Walker in the studio here, just by the window. And what a sad miss. Brilliant DJ, met him a couple of times. One of them was a boat show, I think, at Burnham many, many, many years ago. And I had a few of the records which Johnny put together many, many years ago. The Caroline Story, and he managed to sign the single of that. Well, two or three of the copies, actually, so that's very nice of him, so thank you. And Roger as well, Roger Day as well. Well, I think he was there as well, I can't remember now, but there we go. Enough of me ranting on. I'm a little bit annoyed because I made a note of people I've got to say hello to, and there's a bit of paper, an orange bit of paper, and think, life of me, I had it with me tonight, and I can't find it anywhere. So I've got to remember the names. I remember one name, and I'm going to play a record for him a little bit later on tonight, or this morning anyway. The other two, I'm not too sure about, but they're work colleagues. I say work colleagues, they're customers, very good customers of mine. And well, I treat them like friends, actually, to be honest with you. I really do, because they're really nice people. Go back in time to 67 with a little bit of Waterloo Sunset.

0: Oh, the Kinkos from 67, The Sun Will Love, made number two for the guys there. Should have been number one. And The Waterloo Sunset, great song, really is a very, very good song indeed. Well, I think so anyway, I really do. One of my favourites, and one of my favourite bands actually from the 70s. It's 27 now after the hour of 12 o'clock here on a Saturday morning, live from the LV18. Great to be back on board. I've got to say hello to Tony because he's been through it a little bit with his stent and heart problems as well. So all the best to you, Tony. I think you're in good hands with Heather there anyway. So my love to you both and hope to see you very, very soon.
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0: As we go back in time now with a group called Judas Jump and this feeling we feel from 1970.

Do you remember the days of Radio North Sea International? That was one of the played quite a lot, actually, on board the Meebo then. This feeling that we feel. Good song, too, from Judas Jump. And we've got a few follows up from that, but I've only got that one here tonight. As I said, it's all vinyl tonight. And I'm going to have a quick hello now, because I found my list. I've actually found my little list. So all is not lost. Quick time check for you. It's 12:30. 12:30 here on Radio Mi Amigo. We're broadcasting live tonight from the LV18. And the ship's looking very, very good. Very good, actually. I'm quite impressed. About a year or so ago, we had the... Well, we won't mention that. It's not worth a mention, is it, really? Anyway, this is for a guy called Ollie. Now, I don't know him that well, really. He comes over the park when I walk the dog in the early evenings, and he's a very nice guy. And he keeps himself to himself, I think. He lives in Baddow anyway, and keeps himself busy. He also works for a company called Foreman's, which I was involved with many, many years ago, because I'm pretty sure they were involved with Marconi Radar at one time, because whenever they had electrical problems, me and Bill used to go down there and fix them. We'll try to anyway. So to Ollie, a very good morning to you. Hope you're okay. I guess I'll see you in the next few days anyway. Hopefully this is a record... from Fleetwood Mac. It's called Man of the World. I feel that's very apt for you. Really nice song. It's Mi Amigo on a Saturday morning with yours truly, Dave Kent, live from the LV18.

Manfred Mann and Fleetwood Mac. Manfred Mann, Fleetwood Mac, and a good song there for Ollie and Man of the World. A lot could be said into that song, actually, couldn't it? So that's good for a good old mate of mine, actually. I could say a good old mate. He's a dear friend. He comes over, always says hello. And Badey likes him, so that can't be too bad, can it? He doesn't like too many people. He's growling at someone over there, but he certainly wasn't growling at Ollie. So, Ollie, a very good morning to you. Hope you enjoyed that song anyway. And I haven't played that for a long, long time. I haven't played this one for quite a long time either, actually. We're going to go back to 1969 with this one. Again, it's all on vinyl tonight.

I see for your disguise. Okay, Tintin from 69 and one entitled Toast and Marmalade for Tea. Paul's making the coffee. All right, we can have some toast and marmalade for tea if you like as well. 12:37 is the time. It's Dave Kent live on the LV18 tonight. And it's 60s and 70s, and that's it. That's all you're going to get tonight. Actually, I've played the wrong track here.

0: Turtles, not quite sure where that one came from, actually. 20 minutes now before the hour of 1 o'clock. It's time for a commercial break. We're going to have a go anyway.
1: Birds and bees and all the flowers and trees. Fishes on the line. Girls and guys.
2: Echt is echt. Coke is coke. Het is Bobby Goldsboro die het zingt voor Coke.

0: A family there from America. That's that right, Paul, isn't it? The Cowsills? Yeah. The Cowsills, probably about seven of them there, wasn't it, as well, I think. Yeah. We've got a few of their albums and that was one of the singles we have. The Rain, the Park and the other things. Often wonder what other things actually meant. Can you shed any light on that at
1: Use
0: all?
1: Use your imagination.
0: Oh, I haven't got much of imagination, actually. Not where that's concerned, anyway. I'm going to play a record for you, actually. I don't know if you've heard this for quite a while. I picked it up out of my collection again, another 60s classic. It's Love Sculpture.
1: Oh, yeah.
0: Can you think of what one it would be?
1: It could be Sabre Dance, wouldn't it?
0: It could be, but it's not.
1: It's River to Another Day.
0: That is the one.
1: There you go.

0: from 1968, Love Sculpture and River to Another Day. Great song, one of Paul's favourites as well. You've got an excellent. Oh, hang on.
1: I've got cramp.
2: Oh yeah.
0: There we go.
2: You can't play the cramps.
0: I can't play the cramp. Yeah. You got quite a knowledge on a lot of the stuff.
2: I hope you're not going to ask me any difficult questions. I didn't know it was quiz night.
0: No, we'll have a quiz later. It's the quiz of the week later.
2: Quiz of the night.
0: Yeah.
2: We'll have another one tomorrow night.
0: Yeah, I look forward to our quizzes, actually. Oh, dear. Who's on at seven then? Ollie.
2: That's it. Ollie's on at seven, running through the schedule.
0: Rock and roll breakfast, eh? Hey, that's pretty good, isn't it? And we've got Chris Cooper with the Pirate Radio years. I know Chris. I met Chris, haven't I?
2: Yeah, yeah.
0: Duke Anthony, I don't know the guy, but there you go.
2: Hey, good lad. Please.
0: That's good, yeah, lovely.
2: From the 1967, the 15th of August, 1967.
0: That's
2: stuff
0: good.
2: From Caroline was playing, so there'll be a fair shot of Major Minor in there.
0: Yeah, there will be. There was some good stuff on that. Night and Day was on that from the Gibsons,
2: yeah, it was,
0: actually.
2: Yeah.
0: And obviously
2: David Matt Williams.
0: Yeah, the Days of Hurley Spencer. But there's a lot of rubbish on there as well, wasn't there?
2: Yeah.
0: And that's down to Solomon, wasn't it?
2: Yeah, that's about the best two.
0: But the only two, I think. And Tim Wardley at 2 o'clock. First hour is Duck Sales, whatever that is.
2: Yeah, rock and roll stuff.
0: Yeah, Chris B at 4.
2: And then Chris B at four o'clock.
0: Okay. Yeah. Oh, you can't do that.
2: We can't scroll it up.
0: No, that's good. That's pretty good.
2: No, that's not going to work.
0: Oh, I better leave that, Paul.
2: Yeah. The important thing.
0: We don't want to pack.
2: At 10 o'clock tomorrow night, it's me, and at midnight, it's you.
0: I don't know, but that's important, is it?
2: Not tomorrow night. Yeah, it will be important.
0: Will it?
2: It is to me and you.
0: Oh, okay.

0: Busy talking, you see. There we go. Love Years are coming from 67. And that's the Strawberry Children. Really good song there. I found that many, many years ago on Liberty. And I still like it to this day. Okay, it's 1 o'clock, or near enough anyway. We'll have an early time check, shall we? It's Radio Mi Amigo broadcasting tonight live from the LV18. You're with Dave Ken through into the hour of 2 o'clock, not three. I had to put someone off tonight, actually. We had a special guest DJ, so he'll have to wait for another time now. So never mind. I'm sure he won't mind. I'm sure he won't mind. It's tough if he does, really.
1: Yeah.
0: Well, that's right, Paul, isn't it? Really?
1: Come on, please.
0: Anyway, 1 o'clock, and it's live from the LV18 tonight. We've got Paul Windsor in the studio. So, actually, I've got you a little jingly type thing at home. I managed to find. I might bring it up tomorrow. I found it ages ago, and I mislaid it, and I've...
1: Tony, he's testing to see if I've got the phone on in the studio, that's what
0: he's doing. Testing, yeah. Over,
1: that's
0: over.
1: That's what he's up to, I know his game.
0: Tell him we get the bed, goodness sake. Anyway, let's play some music, shall we?
1: Yeah, we better do, otherwise he'll be ringing me up.
0: He will, we'll be fired. We'll be fired.